0: People in Albany, Kinjarling and the Great Southern are all involved in the arts.
1: We sing, we act, we play music and we dance. 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
2: Aren't we lucky? Hey, I've got an artist that I've just discovered. His name is Riley Green. He's sung a few songs with Ella Langley. He's 37 years old. Got a little mo, which seems to be the thing of that age group at the moment. And he sings really quite well. We're going to have a listen to him with Make It Rain. Here you go.

0: Well, I hope you enjoyed that. First time I've played him on our radio, and it's from my mix. I think we might listen to a little bit of him and Ella Langley with You Look Like You Love Me. Here you go.
1: All but 22, I think at the time. I'd been out on the road, lonely at night. And it'd been a while, so it was on my mind. Well, I saw him walk in with his cowboy hat. And I thought to myself, I could use some of that. His boots like glass on a sawdust floor had moves like nothing I'd ever seen.

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nice little trip away for, you know, a short vacation. I think that might be the trick, just to get out of those winter blues. We need to hear some more music. Let's have Luke Bryan, Mind of a Country Boy.

Yay! That was fun. Hey, the Museum of Grey Southern has an exciting school holidays program from the 4th to the 19th of July. That's now. With an exciting ocean theme program, Sea Country Stories Offshore and Deep. Doesn't that sound great? It's for budding artists and curious minds, a range of hands-on workshops to offer the chance to build new skills and get creative. Sounds fun. Little sailors are well catered for too, with engaging and interactive story time sessions that bring beloved seaside tales to life, complete with a tasty picnic treat to enjoy along the way. With events, workshops and creative activities running throughout the break, the museum is your ultimate port of call for family-friendly fun this winter. You can visit their site, which is museum.wa.gov.au/school-holidays. It might be easier to phone them on 98414847. It's really good, isn't it? It's this whole maritime theme that we have going in our community for the whole month of July, and it's great value. We're coming up to a bit of weather in a minute, because I totally forgot that after the news. So I better give you a bit of a detail.

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2: Hey there, this is Russell Morris. It must be really difficult to make a career out of music these days. Way back in the 70s and 80s, you could actually go to a radio station, talk to the program manager and say, hey, what do you think? And because we got airplay, we became known, which has the snowball effect. Your record starts to move and the record really is the spokesman for the band. For young bands these days, they're not getting any airplay and therefore they're not making a living and therefore the bands are breaking up before they even begin to start. 50% airplay for Australian product would be fantastic. It would be our culture. We're progressing. Let's try and get that airplay level up to 50%.
0: We need to do that, don't we? So that's why we play at least 30% country music Australian. And we do that with all of our shows. We're just fantastic here at Great Southern FM. And if you need to contact our office, you can ring them during office hours, 9842 3455. It's really great to have all of our listeners input. You can certainly SMS us if you would like, 0483 951 009. Coming up, we've got Choosing Texas, and then I have found the response to that song by Sammy Ariaga. He's a Mexican, and his response is fantastic. He's got a great song out at the moment regarding that. Oh, I need to give you an update on the weather. In Albany right now, it's 10.3 degrees, but it feels like 8.4. Winds are northwesterly at 9 k's an hour with gusts up to 11 kilometres an hour. The humidity is 92%, and the UV index is 3, which is moderate. Barometric pressure is 1,026 hectopascals, and we've had 0.2 of rain since 9 a.m. yesterday. Oh, excuse me. Today's forecast is partly cloudy, slight chance of a shower, winds westerly 15 to 25 kilometres per hour, tending southwesterly in the early afternoon, then becoming light in the evening, with a forecast maximum today of 17 degrees. Around our region, Denmark cloudy, top of 17, Bremer partly cloudy with a top of 18, Noengra partly cloudy with a top of 16, Jerry becoming cloudy with a top of 16, Mount Barker partly cloudy with a top of 16. Now, looking ahead for the rest of this week, Albany on Tuesday will have a slight shower in the early morning and with a low of 7 and a top of 17. Wednesday will be mostly sunny, top of 21. And Thursday we're going to have a top of 20. Yay! So we actually might see that sun peeping out of the clouds, which will be well worth the effort. I'm tired of the bit of rain. I want a bit of sunshine. I hope you do too. All right, Ella Langley, here we go.

So here's a follow-up for that song that Sammy Ariaga. Anyway, this is the follow-up song. It's for Wendy, and it's Left My Heart in Texas, and it's a lovely song too.

Hope you like that, Wendy. And Wendy has entered the building. She's a happy girl. And she's got Loud Shirt Day happening. Whoa, that's a great colour. I love it. And it's nice and bright for a Monday morning. We're going to have a listen to a little bit more of, Midland. Yeah, I like them. I wish you would. Ooh, I need to find that artist too. Okay, let's try that again. Off their new album, Stages.

hope you're enjoying the show. You've got me, Country for Breakfast, Tracy, until 9 o'clock. Wendy's entered the building, so I'll be leaving around then. We've got an oldie here. I just was going through all my music yesterday. I thought, oh, I haven't heard this one in forever. So we're going to have a listen to it. It's Mr. Johnny Cash and Mrs. Johnny Cash. Well, it's June Carter, really. Jackson. It's quite a great song, actually.

It's an oldie, but it's a goodie. Hope you're enjoying the program. You've got me for the next 15 minutes, and then we're handing over to Wendy. In the meantime, we'll have an Australian song, which we all love, and it'll get your feet tapping and your toes twinkling. Boys from the Bush with Lee Kernahan.

Joan's here. Alert. She's breaking my concentration. We need to listen to a bit of more boppy music, like country. Any man of mine. Well, that'd be good, wouldn't it, if I had one?

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2: Toyota. We've got a guy who's well known to everybody and probably started singing country before he started singing rock and roll, and that would be Elvis Presley with Kentucky Rain. Let's listen. Oh, that's a bit change of pace, isn't it?

stranger photograph. To some old gray-bearded men sitting on a bench outside a general store. They said, yes, she's been here, but their memory wasn't clear. Was it yesterday

with a preacher man who asked, were you bound on such a cold, dark afternoon? As we drove on through the rain, as he listened, I explained, and he left me.

There you go. It is 6 to 9. We've probably got one song left in me. And then it's over to the lovely Wendy. I think we need to listen to a song we can all sing to. That would be this one, John Denver. Sing it loud, guys.

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1: Hello, I'm Lewis Donaldson. Royal Commissioner Virginia Bell has warned against anti-Semitic attacks on those who appear at the hearings. In opening of the fourth block of hearings in Melbourne today, Virginia Bell says Jewish witnesses have been subject to such attacks and it must not continue.
2: Several witnesses who have given evidence of their experience of anti-Semitism have been subject to ugly anti-Semitic attacks following that evidence. To lessen this risk, some witnesses will be giving evidence under pseudonyms at this hearing.
1: Home Affairs Minister Tony Burke says he won't be going out of his way to assist suspected Australian ISIS fighters return to Australia. It's anticipated the 13 men will soon be freed from an Iraqi prison and will attempt to seek an Australian passport. Speaking to the Seven Network, Minister Burke says if he has a legal option to thwart that return, he will.
3: I won't lift a finger to help them, and wherever we've got a legal power to be able to keep them away for longer, we'll take it.
1: Queensland's new e-mobility laws have led to the seizure of more than 100 dangerous and illegal e-bikes and scooters. The state government says 420 traffic infringement notices have been issued to riders, and it's warning offenders the crackdown is only just beginning. The laws target dangerous riding behaviour, drink riding, helmet offences, illegal high-powered devices and speeding. Patients and taxpayers would benefit under a revised approach to community pharmacy policy. Shannon Kirkwood has the details.
4: The Grattan Institute report says under the current arrangement, pharmacy owners control the funding and policy deals, with the Pharmacy Guild of Australia calling the shots. The report says patients are missing out on cheaper medicines and recommends a multi-pronged strategy to ensure community pharmacies provide better value for patients and taxpayers. Among the proposed changes, an end to backroom deals, the independent setting of fees, a phasing out of restrictions on discounting medicines, and an increase of funding of pharmacists in GP clinics.
1: 19 months after rebels toppled Syria's President Bashar al-Assad, and its new parliament has held its inaugural session in Damascus. Among the key tasks, the drafting of a new constitution and the establishment of a democratic transition. New President Ahmed al-Sharaa addressed the session.
5: I call on you to make this parliament a model of responsibility and competence, and to contribute to establishing a culture of dialogue, the rule of law and respect for institutions, and to be partners in building the new Syria. Syria today is writing a new chapter in its history that expresses its civilization, its values and its heritage, so that together we may create a new chapter in the building of a modern Syria.
1: That from the BBC. The federal government says the number of free TAFE course enrolments has reached more than 800,000. The program, established in 2023, is largely being taken up with young people aged 24 and under, who make up 35% of those enrolments, while around 30% of enrolments were from regional communities. To sport, in the WNBL, Brooke Basham has signed with the Tasmania Jewels as the club's final domestic rostered player for its debut season. Round 1 of the WNBL season gets underway on October 15. The Jewels take on Geelong in the opening game. And the Football Players Union has rejected the latest pay deal proposed by the Australian Professional Leagues. It means industrial action may soon be taken by Socceroos and Matildas contracted to A-League clubs.
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Well, good morning, everybody. This is Wendy here, taking you through from 9 to 12 with the Allsorts program, where we play music from lots of different decades and lots of different genres, including that one. That was Pharrell Williams, and that's called Happy. And I love that song because, yes, it does what it says on the label. It makes you feel happy. Let's have a look at the weather. It is 11.7, feels like 9.1, humidity 87%, wind coming from the northwest at 13 kilometres an hour with wind gusts at 14 kilometres an hour. It's saying 0.2 of a millimetre of rain, and that is since 9 o'clock yesterday morning. And saying a slight chance of a shower near the coast, but zero chance anywhere else, and it looks like it's going to be a pretty fab day. Around the regions, we're expecting 17 in Albany, 17 in Denmark, 18 in Bremer Bay, 16 in Noongarup, 16 in Mount Barker, and 16 in Gerry as well. Getting down to a cool 7 degrees tonight. Tomorrow, Tuesday, 14th of July. Yes, we're nearly halfway through July already. Maximum of 17, cloud clearing. Wednesday, a maximum of 21 and mostly sunny, would you believe? 21, that's getting a bit ridiculous. Thursday, a maximum of 20 and showers. So I think it is going to be quite a pretty good week this week. So you get out there and enjoy it. Certainly I need to get out in the garden. It's looking a bit ragged, that's for sure. Right, music, bring it on home to me. And this is, of course, it's Jimmy Barnes singing with Johnny Diesel. Now, originally, this was a Sam Cooke song, came out in 1962, but Jimmy Barnes brought it out on his Soul Deep album back in 1991.

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Oh, yes. One of those most respected bands in the world, Steely Dan, from 1972. Now, tomorrow, Tuesday, the 14th of July, the Albany Film Society is presenting the film A Balloon for Allah. In this documentary from 2011, the Norwegian-Turkish filmmaker embarks on a journey to unravel the mysteries of Islam. Screening starts at 7:30 sharp at the Vancouver Arts Centre, 85 Vancouver Street, and please take along a plate to share for supper. Always, movies are screened on the second Tuesday of the month, and for more information, please email albanyfilmsoc@gmail.com. A Norwegian-Turkish filmmaker. That sounds unusual, doesn't it? They have some great films there at the Albany Film Society in the Vancouver Arts Centre. The time is 18 minutes past nine. Going to play a song now by the Eurythmics. Of course, the Eurythmics made up of Annie Lennox and Dave Stewart. And they formed in 1980 when they left the group The Tourists and decided to set up together. So, from the album Touch in 1983, here comes The Rain Again, Eurythmics.

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We're so glad to have your company, and there's lots more great music to come.

Well, that song was called Fairground, and that was, of course, Simply Red, with the great Mick Hucknall out the front there with his flaming red hair. And he wrote that song, came out on the LP Life in 1995. And Simply Red from Manchester in England had lots and lots of hits. I've got at least six of their CDs, I think, and everyone is fantastic. 29 minutes past nine. Oh, well, shall we have another song or shall we have a look at the weather? I think we might have another song first. How about the chimes? I still haven't found what I'm looking for. The chimes are from Scotland, yes, from Edinburgh, and formed in 1989. And in 1990, I still haven't found what I was looking for, went all the way to number one.

A great song by The Chimes there, and thank you for your message, Tim. I'm glad you're enjoying the show. 27 minutes to 10. Let's have a look at this weather. It's slowly creeping up. 12.5. Feels like 10 degrees on its way to 17. Humidity 85%. Wind coming from the northwest at 13 kilometres an hour with wind gusts at 14 kilometres an hour. No rain in the gauge since 9 o'clock this morning, and having a look at the radar, I don't think we're going to get any anyway because there's not a green spot in sight, but there is a whole mass of cloud coming towards us from the southwest. The Bee Gees. Well, I think everybody knows I love the Bee Gees. And in 1993, they brought out an album called Size Isn't Everything, and on it, a great song, For Whom the Bell Tolls. You don't hear it very often, but I love it.

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that's a very catchy song by The Models from 1986. The Models from Melbourne, and they formed in 1978 and went to 1988, and then they got back to, broke apart and got back together in 2000, went to 2001, were together in 2006, and they've been back together and forwards quite a lot of the time. But the main people in the group, Sean Kelly, who is the lead singer, and Andrew Duffield, have always been there to lead them through. And Hold On, that's one of their best songs, I reckon. 16 minutes to 10 is the time. Now, to celebrate recent site upgrades, the Green Skills Mount Barker Containers for Change Depot is hosting a community open day on this Sunday, the 19th of July, from 10 o'clock to 2 o'clock in the afternoon. The community open day will include tours of the facility, opportunities to meet project partners, a sausage sizzle, oh yes, and Containers for Change giveaways. This is a free event, and all are welcome to attend. So that's this Sunday, Change Depot at Open Day in Mount Barker. So there you go. Now, Spandau Ballet, well, I'm sure we've all heard of them. They formed in London in England in 1979, went to 1990, got back together in 2009 and went to 2019. And, of course, Tony Hadley, lead singer, great voice. And it's Gary Kemp who actually writes most of the songs, including this one, I'll Fly For You, from 1984. And it went to number 9 in the UK. Spandau Ballet, sing along.

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Oh yes, Raining on the Rock, a great John Williamson song. And he brought that version out in 1998, singing with Indigenous man Warren H. Williams. Originally, he brought it out in 1987. And John Williamson, yes, a great Australian singer. It is 4 minutes to ten. So, 4 minutes to the news. So I think I might play Texas, Say What You Want. That's a group from Scotland. And on the album White on Blonde from 1997, Texas.

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1: Hello, I'm Lewis Donaldson. Thousands of people are at Sydney Opera House to farewell Professor Richard Scollier. The former Australian of the Year died last month, aged 59, 3 years after he was diagnosed with brain cancer. His research on melanoma saved thousands of lives and also helped prolong his own. He was the first patient in the world to undergo experimental immunotherapy treatment, which was based on the melanoma science he had helped to develop. Speaking at the State Memorial Service, Governor-General Sam Mostyn has reflected on the gift Professor Scollier has left Australians.
2: He asked us all to pursue our dreams with compassion. He encouraged all cancer patients to consider clinical trials and research programs. He asked his colleagues to stay inquisitive and brave and keep breaking new ground, and implored all of us to keep funding science and medical research.
1: Iran says US strikes have targeted central and western parts of the nation, as well as near the Strait of Hormuz. Earlier, United States Central Command said President Donald Trump had directed the strikes near the Strait of Hormuz to deter Iran's ability to attack commercial ships and civilian mariners. The US says the Strait of Hormuz is open. Iran says it's closed until further notice. US Ambassador to NATO Matt Whitaker spoke to Fox News about the US response.
3: You show strength. You make sure the Iranians don't benefit from this. You make sure the strait continues to flow, the commercial traffic. And most importantly, you make sure that Iran never gets a nuclear weapon.
1: Remaining in the US, flags have flown at half-mast in honour of Republican Senator Lindsey Graham. He died on Saturday evening, local time, aged 71, following a brief and sudden illness. He was one of Washington's most influential voices on foreign policy. Australian authorities are inquiring as to whether any Australians were caught up in a deadly Bangkok bar fire. At least 27 people were killed when the beer bar in the Shuttered Shack district was engulfed by a fire early this morning. A gas leak is suspected to have caused the explosion. The Queensland coroner will hear fresh evidence today as an inquiry into one of Australia's worst air disasters this century resumes. Carol Lee will hear claims of pilot drug taking 3 years after the SeaWorld helicopter tragedy in which 4 people were killed. The inquest hearings will run for 2 weeks. Filling out paper passenger cards by hand will soon be a thing of the past. Shannon Kirkwood has the details.
4: The federal government says it's rolling out digital passenger cards following a successful trial. The pilot will be expanded to other capital cities through to the end of this year before the Australia Travel Declaration is rolled out to all international airports and seaports over the next 12 to 18 months. It will enable digital collection of passenger information ahead of time and ultimately streamline the process. The paper forms will still be available for travellers who cannot access the form or apps.
1: And nominations have officially opened for the Southern Hemisphere's largest rodeo. Mount Isa is calling on Australia's toughest cowboys and cowgirls to saddle up for the 67th Mount Isa Mines Rodeo. The event is set to be held in August, with an average of 800 competitors from across the country competing in the rodeo. And to sport, Jannik Sinner has come back from a set down to defend his Wimbledon title, defeating Alexander Zverev in an almost four-hour, four-set contest. While Australian Cruz Hewitt lost the final of the boys' tournament, with American Jordan Lee claiming victory 4-6, 6-4, 7-5. And in the AFL, Zach Butters is unlikely to return for Port Adelaide this season. He'll undergo surgery on his ankle after picking up the injury during Saturday's loss to St Kilda.
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Welcome back to The Allsort Show with Wendy. The time is 6 minutes past 10, and that was Charlie Lansborough with Passing Through. Great song, and he's a great storyteller. Let's have a look at the weather. 14.3 on its way to 17 degrees, feels like 11.7, humidity 79%, wind coming from the west-northwest at 15 kilometres an hour, with wind gusts at 18 kilometres an hour. No rain in the gauge, not a green speckle in sight on the radar, but a whole mess of cloud heading towards us from the southwest. And getting down tonight to a cool 7 degrees. Around the areas, Denmark is expecting 17 today, Bremer Bay 18, and Noongar up Mount Barker and Jerry all expecting 16 degrees. Having a look at tomorrow, Tuesday, maximum of 17, cloud clearing. Wednesday, maximum of 21 and mostly sunny, would you believe? And Thursday, maximum of 20 with showers. So, yes, enjoy Wednesday and Tuesday because it looks like they are going to be the finest days of the week. Let's get back into the music this hour. Got some great songs lined up, including one from Roxy Music. Yes, with the fabulous Brian Ferry out the front. This album called Avalon came out in 1982, and on it, True to Life. Wow, what can you say? It's just fabulous.

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To discover why some recover well and others don't, the Australian Mild Traumatic Brain Injury Study, AUSMTBI, is recruiting adults and children with recent concussion. The benefits of contributing to the study include a personalised recovery program and symptom tracker. 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

Mike and the Mechanics from 1988. And I played that for Joan, who requested it. Yes, she's out in the office keeping me on the straight and narrow and supplying me with coffee. So one very important lady. And she requested that. But if you'd like a request, well, you can always send me an SMS on 0483 951009 or call me in the studio on 98423456 and I'll see what I can do for you. 18 minutes past 10 is the time. And time for a little bit of Aussie music, a little bit of Graham Connors. Yes, for Leslie, because she loves him, same as I do. He's from Mackay in Queensland and born in 1956. So I think that makes him about 70 years old this year. Singer, songwriter, composer and musicians. And this is from his album, came out in 1995, Here and Now. Well, this is Welcome to the Here and Now. Little bit of foot stomping, great fiddle playing. Ooh, yes. Enjoy.

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Oh, a great version of that old Deuce Newton song, Angel of the Morning. And that was Melinda Schneider and Becky Cole. And I think I like their version better. So there you go. And they brought it out in 2014. Nice to hear from you, Leslie. Yes, she enjoyed the Graham Connor song. I might even put in another one next hour. The time is 27 minutes past 10. One more song before we have another look at the weather. Let's keep with the lassies. And this is Cyndi Lauper, Time After Time, from the album She's So Unusual. Came out in 1983. She's from New York. Singer, songwriter, producer, actress and activist as well.

Yes, a little bit of Cyndi Lauper, and she's been very popular. 28 minutes to 11. Let's have a look at that weather. It is trying its hardest to climb up to the 17 we're expecting today. 14.7, feels like 11.9. Humidity 74%. Wind coming from the west-northwest at 15 kilometres an hour. With wind gusts at 18 kilometres an hour. No rain in the gauge, no green speckles anywhere on the radar, and a very cool 7 degrees tonight. It's nice to snuggle up at night time. I love the winter. Not looking forward to the summer. No. Let's get back into some music. What am I going to play now? How about Jeff Buckley, Everybody Here Wants You? This is from his album Sketches for My Sweetheart the Drunk back in 1997. And he was born in 1966 and died in 1997 when he drowned while swimming in the Mississippi River fully clothed. No one knows what happened. It's a big mystery. But he was only 30 years old at the time. But he's left us some music, including this one. Jeff Buckley,

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Oh, isn't that beautiful? That was the gorgeous voice of Enya. Yes, a great Irish singer, sold over 80 million albums, and she is the highest selling Irish singer of all time. And that song, May It Be, came out in 2001. Ugh, sent shivers down your spine. Her voice is so gorgeous. Now, have you heard of Wave X? Well, there's Wave X community information sessions coming up. And if you want to learn more about a proposed wave energy project for King George Sound, well, Wave X is a Western Australian renewable energy company developing technology to generate electricity from ocean waves. And the company is planning to deploy a large-scale pilot wave energy converter in King George Sound later this year to test the net technology under local conditions. So to explain this proposal and answer community questions, WaveX will be holding two free community information sessions on Monday, the 27th of July from 12 o'clock noon to 1 p.m. and again from 6 to 7 in the evening at the Albany Public Library. Now, the attendance is free, but bookings are requested. So visit trybooking.com and search for WaveX Community Info Sessions to reserve your place. Might have to go to that myself. The evening one sounds good. Might be a bit of a risk, a bit of a run to get there from after finishing here at 12 o'clock on, at noon. But yeah, the evening one sounds great. And I've seen the big orangey sort of yellow thing up in the port there. And I believe that is actually for wave power. So we wait and see what happens with that one. Now, we had a beautiful female voice. Time for a beautiful male voice. And this is Art Garfunkel. Yes, originally part of Simon and Garfunkel. And they broke up in 1971. And he went on to have a great career as a solo singer. And in 1973, the LP Angel Clare. This is a song written by Jimmy Webb. And this is All I Know.

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That was Craig David with the song 7 Days from the album Born to Do It from the year 2000. Joan's just brought me in another cup of coffee. Thank you, Joan. I've even got a Scotch finger here in my hand as well. Something to dunk. Yes, Craig David, he was born in the UK in 1981. He's had 20 top UK singles and 7 UK top albums and sold over 15 million records. And that song was called 7 Days, and I like that a lot. Now, it is 7 minutes to 11. I'm going to play a song called 50 Carat. And this is by an Indigenous lady from Australia, Tessa Thames.

0: Hey, it's Hutch here on Great Southern FM 100.9. Just a quick reminder to lock in your team for our upcoming quiz night happening on Friday, the 31st of July. We are moving into the beautiful Retrovision Stadium for the night, and it's going to be an absolute cracker. 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
1: Well, it's a couple of minutes towards the news. 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
1: Hello, I'm Lewis Donaldson. A Jewish student has spoken of her experience at university as part of the Royal Commission into Anti-Semitism and Social Cohesion. Appearing under the pseudonym Liat, the Australian National University student says she went through an exhausting mental toll of weighing up whether to be identifiably Jewish. In a university meeting which was moved to online amid campus tension, Liat says she was challenged to speak up.
2: I knew I had to find the courage to speak at that meeting and to second that motion that I believed in so strongly. Because I thought at the time, and I still think, that the silence of Jewish students in those spaces would have been read as acquiescence, and I wasn't prepared to let that happen.
1: The legacy of one of Australia's leading cancer researchers and clinicians has been honoured at a state memorial service today. The former Australian of the Year, Professor Richard Scollier, died last month aged 59, 3 years after he was diagnosed with brain cancer. Thousands have gathered at the Sydney Opera House to pay tribute to Professor Scollier. His research on melanoma saved thousands of lives and also helped prolong his own. He was the first patient in the world to undergo experimental immunotherapy treatment, which was based on the melanoma science he had helped to develop. Meantime, among those speaking at the funeral this afternoon was New South Wales Premier Chris Minns, who remembered Mr. Scollier's legacy.
3: Many of us were introduced to Richard Scollier for the first time while watching Australian Story back in 2023, just before he was awarded the prestigious honour of Australian of the Year. Who is this brilliant, stoic man staring down cancer with a smile on his face, all while wearing a t-shirt that said, "Game on, Mole."
1: Passengers arriving at Australian airports will soon be welcomed by a digital message instead of handwritten arrival cards. The federal government is rolling out the digital cards to modernise airport operations and make touching down a smoother process. Home Affairs Minister Tony Burke says the days of scrambling for a pen after long international flights are numbered. The new tech rollout will cost around $56 million over the next 4 years. In Britain, the Met Office is warning of another heatwave this week and extreme wildfire risks for some regions. The Weather Bureau says record-breaking temperatures have seen 2026 become the first year to record 35 degrees Celsius on 6 separate days. In southern Spain, conditions have eased for firefighters tackling a deadly blaze. At least 13 people have been killed and 7,000 hectares burnt in the Almeria province. Nominations have officially opened for the Southern Hemisphere's largest rodeo in Queensland. Shannon Kirkwood has more.
4: Mount Isa is calling on Australia's toughest cowboys and cowgirls to saddle up for the 67th Mount Isa Mines Rodeo. The event is being held in August with an average of 800 competitors from across the country competing. Last year's event saw more than 16,000 spectators visit for bull riding, bronc busting, barrel racing and roping. Event organiser Mark Thompson says a new women's event is expected to bring even more visitors to Mount Isa this year.
1: And female participation in NRL has surged in Victoria after the official launch of the 2026 Female Footy Festival. Players from the Hume Eagle, Sunbury Tigers and North Thunder unveil the program for the event, which will take place this Sunday. The NRL says the festival is a dedicated celebration of girls and women's rugby league in Victoria. The women's game has grown by 175% across Metro Melbourne and more than 200% in Hume in recent years.
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What a beautiful way to start my third hour of All Sorts. Yes, this is Wendy taking you through until 12 o'clock. And that was The Shadows playing the Cavatina theme from The Deer Hunter. The Deer Hunter was a rather gruesome movie and it came out in 1978. But that piece of music, it's just so gorgeous. Time is 7 minutes past 11. Let's have a look at the weather. Yes, it's certainly climbed up there a bit. It is 16.4 on its way to 17. Feels like 13.4. Humidity 69%. Wind coming from the west at 17 kilometres an hour with wind gusts at 22 kilometres an hour. There's just a couple of little green speckles out to the south of us in the ocean, but otherwise nothing. And getting down to a cool 7 degrees tonight. Around the districts, Denmark's expecting 17 like Albany, Bremer Bay 18, and Nuanga up Mount Barker and Jerry all expecting 16. Having a look at the rest of the week, including the weekend, just in case you're planning things. So tomorrow, maximum of 17 cloud clearing. Wednesday, maximum of 21, mostly sunny. Thursday, maximum of 20 and showers. Friday, maximum of 17 and showers. Saturday, maximum of 14, showers becoming windy. And Sunday, a max of 14 with showers. So it looks like Tuesday and Wednesday will be the days du jour this week when you can get out and get a little bit of sunshine. Now, music. Well, my favourite singer of all time. Yes, you know who I'm talking about. Gorgeous George Michael, of course. I think he's absolutely wonderful. And in, 1998, from his album, Ladies and Gentlemen, A Moment With You.

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Your great song by Glen Campbell, of course, and that came out in 1969. That was the original version of the movie True Grit. And Glen Campbell, well, we lost him in 2017 at the age of 81, but he left us a lot of music. Singer, musician, songwriter, actor, and television host as well. 18 minutes past 11 is the time. Now, I did say I would play another Graham Connors song, and this is from the Here and Now album from 1995, These Blue Skies. Enjoy.

Oh, such a pretty song by Graham Connors. And yes, Leslie enjoyed that. She said it's one of her favourites. And yes, Leslie, it's one of my favourite Graham Connors songs as well. And I first heard it when Al Hugh played it on his show. So yes, lovely song. Now, a man with a great voice, George Ezra. Oh, he's got a great voice. He was born in the UK in 1993, won the Brit Award for the British Male Artist in 2019, and from his album Wanted on Voyage in 2015, the great song Barcelona.

Oh, the fabulous Luther Vandross. Ooh, that man's got a gorgeous voice. And it was Sophia that put me on to him. Thank you so much, Sophia. And Luther Vandross, born in New York City in the US in 2005. And died, 1951 he was born. He died in 2005, aged only 54, left us with some lovely music. 29 minutes to 12 is the time. So let us have a quick look at the weather. It's actually gone down a bit. It is now 15.8, feels like 13.2, humidity 72%, wind coming from the west at 15 kilometres an hour with wind gusts at 11 kilometres an hour, no rain in the gauge, and a couple of little green speckles out to the south of us, a bit of cloud coming in from the southwest, and a cool 7 degrees tonight. So there we are. Now, music. I think we might have a girlie now, and her name is Birdie. And she was born in 1996 in the UK, real name Jasmine Vanden Bogart. And yes, her great uncle was actor Dirk Bogart. And her name Birdie came from a nickname when she was a little, because she was a very tiny little thing. And 2016, from the album Beautiful Lies, Wild Horses.

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Oh, isn't that a fabulous song by the great Robert Plant from 1983? It's called Big Log. Of course, Robert Plant, better known as the lead singer of Led Zeppelin, but I like his single stuff better than when he was with Led Zepp. Time is 19 minutes to 12, and at 12 o'clock, I believe we've got Hutch coming in with Off the Bench for Sophia. So we shall wait and see. But till then, I'm going to keep playing some fab music, including Avalon. I couldn't help myself. Roxy Music from 1982. Ooh, I love this.

Oh, it's a beautiful piece of music by Roxy Music. Had a message for Tim asking for a U2 song. And who am I to say no? So from 1987, U2, Where the Streets Have No Name.

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Oh, Elton John singing along with Nick Kershaw from 1993. That was called Old Friend. And before that, a bit of Smooth Sailing with, the lovely Leon Bridges. So that's it for me today. Of course, I will be back tomorrow with some 60s and 70s groovy music. Yes, I'll bring out those two decades, so I hope you'll join me then. Leaving you with Off the Bench with Hutch to take you through until 3 o'clock. So bye for now. Going out with Tommy and Phil Emmanuel's Small Town Shuffle. Bye for now.

0: with saving thousands of lives. Richard Scolyat died on June 7 from brain cancer at age 59. The former Australian of the Year has been honoured at a state memorial service in New South Wales, attended by more than 1,000 people. Anthony Albanese gave the eulogy at the service.
1: In the great constellation of the Australian story, Richard was without question one of our brightest stars, a medical revolutionary in the service of humanity, a man of courage, curiosity, generosity, and kindness.
0: As the threat of bird flu looms across Australia, poultry farmers are on high alert. There have been 13 confirmed detections of H5 bird flu in wild birds in recent weeks, and there's no evidence of infection in poultry or the wider agriculture industry. Australia's Chief Veterinary Officer Beth Cookson outlined her advice to those in the poultry sector while speaking to the ABC this morning.
2: Making sure that the poultry industry is looking at the biosecurity measures, their biosecurity planning around those facilities, putting in place precautions to prevent poultry coming into contact with potentially contaminated water sources or feed, as well as preventing contact between birds and poultry and wild birds.
0: Damaging winds and high tides are on the cards for the southeast of the country today. A cold front brought damaging winds to North Tasmania, alpine areas of northern Victoria and southern New South Wales. The Bureau of Meteorology's Angus Hines says conditions will ease tonight, but quite a few severe weather warnings are in place.
3: In northern Tasmania, the northeast, the northwest, and the islands here in the Bass Strait, it's really powerful westerlies throughout the course of today. 100 kilometre an hour wind gusts may be stronger. That will peak this afternoon before easing off this evening. A little further northwards across Alpine Victoria and the Snowy Mountains, those winds could continue into this evening and tomorrow morning, probably easing before sunrise on Tuesday.
0: At least 27 people have been killed in Bangkok and several injured after a huge fire engulfed a pub this morning. First responders shared footage online of a huge blaze with thick plumes of smoke and fire coming out of the front door of the venue in the Thai capital. People could be seen fleeing as emergency services worked to tackle the blaze. The Thai Prime Minister says the cause of the fire is under investigation, while back home, local authorities inquire as to whether any Australians were caught up in the blaze. For the first time, an electric prime mover has gone into service on Sydney roads. New Energy Transport has delivered the electric truck to a consumer goods firm in the city, putting it to work distributing personal and home care products like soap and deodorant to stores around the area. The zero emissions Volvo is the first of 11 expected to hit the road this year. It comes just days after grocery giant Woolworths revealed plans to electrify more of its grocery deliveries. And in sport, nominations have officially opened for the Southern Hemisphere's largest rodeo in Queensland. Shannon Kirkwood has more.
4: Mount Isa is calling on Australia's toughest cowboys and cowgirls to saddle up for the 67th Mount Isa Mines Rodeo. The event is being held in August with an average of 800 competitors from across the country competing. Last year's event saw more than 16,000 spectators visit for bull riding, bronc busting, barrel racing and roping. Event organiser Mark Thompson says a new women's event is expected to bring even more visitors to Mount Isa this year.
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Pseudo Echo there with Let's Stick Together, a hit that Brian Ferry made back in 1974, but that one was released in 2022, Pseudo Echo's version at least. It's now 6 minutes past 12 on Great Southern FM. In Albany right now, it's 16 degrees, it feels like 13.5. The winds are westerly at 15 kilometres per hour with gusts up to 19 kilometres per hour. The humidity is sitting at 72%. The UV index is 3, which is moderate. Barometric pressure, 1,027.3 hectopascals, and no rain since 9 a.m. this morning. It's cloudy, but no rain in the near vicinity. Today's forecast is partly cloudy, slight chance of a shower. Winds westerly 15 to 25 kilometres, tending southwesterly in the early afternoon, then becoming light in the evening with a forecast maximum of 17 degrees. Elsewhere around the region, Denmark cloudy 17, Bremer Bay partly cloudy 18, Ngawangarap cloudy 16, Jerramungup becoming cloudy 16, Mount Barker partly cloudy 16. Looking forward as well. Ahead in Albany, Tuesday will be slight chance of a shower in the early morning, 7 to 17. Wednesday, mostly sunny, 9 to 21. And Thursday, cloudy, temperatures between 14 and 20. So that is your weather report, and welcome to the show. It's called Off the Bench with Hutch, filling in for Sophia, I think for the last time now. I think she's had a 3 or 4 weeks break and will be back on air next week. This is Piroshka and the Crystal Lake.

My sincere apologies. A big, big thank you to Wendy W. for her show today, and she'll be back on here tomorrow, in fact, between 3 and 5 with 60s and 70s. Back to Piroshka.

Albany Regional Volunteer Service provides free hot breakfast with tea and coffee for those doing it a bit tough. Tuesdays, breakfast in the park on Mocare Road in Spencer Park from 7 a.m. to 8:30 a.m. Thursdays, breakfast in the square at the town square from 7 a.m. to 8:30 a.m. This is a free service, however a gold coin donation would be appreciated. 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

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Then we'll have Chris taking over with Offbeat. Right, prior to that announcement, we had Collective Soul with Eye on You. This is Samantha Jade and Free Fallin'.

That was Temper Trap with it was a Fort Romeo remix of a song called Need Your Love. It's 24 minutes past 12, and thanks for joining us today on Great Southern FM. And we'll move on with the Four Rockets with The Place Where She Lives.

27 minutes past 12, and got a couple, four in a row now. No, three in a row from Tim. That I can't credit that to me, because that was to Wendy, Any Chance for You Too song. That's already been done and dusted. But Tim makes the comment about, man, you folks at GSM must love Brian Ferry. Wendy played one of his songs only half an hour ago. Well, that was the Avalon song. No truth in the rumour, Tim, that we love Brian Ferry. No truth at all.

Hey, that was Ryan Ferry. And all of a sudden I can't hear myself. There we go. Yeah, that's better. Right, so yeah, no truth in the room. It's in that we like Brian Ferry at Great Southern FM. We like a lot of musicians at Great Southern FM. Right, and Tim has enlightened me with the fact that him and his brother Luke are on long service leave now. And he said that, you'll be hearing a lot from us listening to your shows over the coming 13 weeks. Well, I'll tell you what, even when you weren't on long service leave, you gave us a lot of SMSs. So really appreciate that, Tim and Luke. And for those that don't know the number, and I know Tim and Luke have got this on quick dial, but 0483 951 009 is the number. 0483 951 009. And yeah, I've got a list of songs, but you can change that list by telling me some of your requests. And if we've got it, we'll play it. This is a Renaissance and Friends on Great Southern FM. But before we do that, I better give you the weather update. Currently it's 16.3, feels like 13 degrees. Winds are coming in from the west, 17 kilometres an hour, gusting up to 28 kilometres per hour. Humidity is sitting at 65%, and the barometric pressure 1,027 hectopascals, and the UV index is 3, which is considered to be moderate. For the rest of the day, partly cloudy, slight chance of a shower. And then Tuesday will be a slight chance of a shower as well, 7 to 17. Wednesday, mostly sunny, nice, 9 to 21. And cloudy on Thursday, 14 to 20, with very high chance of showers. So, Renaissance, depending on which part of the country you come from. And this is called Friends.

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Whether you're driving or just need to fill some silence, feel free to tune into some news, events, and melodious music. 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And hey, you just might find a new favourite artist. 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I'll see you soon.

Courtney Barnett there with a song called Sunfair Sundown. And Courtney Melba Barnett is an Australian singer, songwriter and musician, acclaimed for her deadpan vocal style and witty observational lyrics. Rising with 2013's the double EP A Sea of Split Peas, she broke through internationally with her 2015 debut Sometimes I Sit and Think and Sometimes I Just Sit, winning 4 ARIA Awards and earning Grammy Awards and Brit nominations. She's 38 years of age and she was born in Sydney, Australia. Nice song, that one. Right, moving on at 12:45. I'm not being self-indulgent here, but the song is called Dear Stephen, and it's by Manic Street Preachers on Great Southern FM.

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If you are a crochet or knitting enthusiast, just like me, go along to the Albany Public Library's Crafty Sessions Loop by Loop, to be held on the 21st of July between 2 p.m. to 3:30 p.m. Basic supplies and instructions are provided, or bring your own project along to work on. 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That number again, 6820 3600. And Great Southern FM is proudly supported by the City of Albany. Moving on, we've got Dev, or D-E-V, featuring Flo Rida with In the Dark.

0: That was the Cold Weather Company with Token. It's 3 minutes to one, and we've got Jimmy Barnes now to take us through to the news, and then I'll provide the weather. And we might get, no, we'll just have time for Jimmy Barnes with Red Hot on Great Southern FM.
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1: Hello, I'm Lewis Donaldson. The Prime Minister has remembered the life and legacy of a pioneering pathologist credited with saving thousands of lives. Richard Scolyat died on June 7 from brain cancer at age 59. The former Australian of the Year has been honoured at a state memorial service in New South Wales, attended by more than 1,000 people. Anthony Albanese gave the eulogy at the service.
2: In the great constellation of the Australian story, Richard was without question one of our brightest stars, a medical revolutionary in the service of humanity, a man of courage, curiosity, generosity, and kindness.
1: As the threat of bird flu looms across Australia, poultry farmers are on high alert. There have been 13 confirmed detections of H5 bird flu in wild birds in recent weeks, and there's no evidence of infection in poultry or the wider agriculture industry. Australia's Chief Veterinary Officer Beth Cookson outlined her advice to those in the poultry sector while speaking to the ABC this morning.
3: Making sure that the poultry industry is looking at the biosecurity measures, their biosecurity planning around those facilities, putting in place precautions to prevent poultry coming into contact with potentially contaminated water sources or feed, as well as preventing contact between birds and poultry and wild birds.
1: Damaging winds and high tides are on the cards for the southeast of the country today. A cold front brought damaging winds to North Tasmania, alpine areas of northern Victoria and southern New South Wales. The Bureau of Meteorology's Angus Hines says conditions will ease tonight, but quite a few severe weather warnings are in place.
4: In northern Tasmania, the northeast, the northwest and the islands here in the Bass Strait, it's really powerful westerlies throughout the course of today. 100 kilometre an hour wind gusts may be stronger. That will peak this afternoon before easing off this evening. A little further northwards across Alpine, Victoria and the Snowy Mountains, those winds could continue into this evening and tomorrow morning, probably easing before sunrise on Tuesday.
1: At least 27 people have been killed in Bangkok and several injured after a huge fire engulfed a pub this morning. First responders shared footage online of a huge blaze with thick plumes of smoke and fire coming out of the front door of the venue in the Thai capital. People could be seen fleeing as emergency services worked to tackle the blaze. The Thai Prime Minister says the cause of the fire is under investigation, while back home, local authorities inquire as to whether any Australians were caught up in the blaze. For the first time, an electric prime mover has gone into service on Sydney roads. New Energy Transport has delivered the electric truck to a consumer goods firm in the city, putting it to work distributing personal and home care products like soap and deodorant to stores around the area. The zero emissions Volvo is the first of 11 expected to hit the road this year. It comes just days after grocery giant Woolworths revealed plans to electrify more of its grocery deliveries. And in sport, nominations have officially opened for the Southern Hemisphere's largest rodeo in Queensland. Shannon Kirkwood has more.
5: Mount Isa is calling on Australia's toughest cowboys and cowgirls to saddle up for the 67th Mount Isa Mines Rodeo. The event is being held in August with an average of 800 competitors from across the country competing. Last year's event saw more than 16,000 spectators visit for bull riding, bronc busting, barrel racing and roping. Event organiser Mark Thompson says a new women's event is expected to bring even more visitors to Mount Isa this year.
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0: In the Great Southern, every voice has a story, and every story starts right here. 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
1: Thanks, Roz, for those sentiments, and you certainly make this radio station shine. It's 8 minutes past one on Great Southern FM, and that was Gautier back in 2011, can you believe, and somebody I used to know. Right, so in Albany, right now it's 17.7, but it feels like 14.2. Winds are westerly at 19 kilometres an hour, with gusts up to 28 kilometres per hour. Humidity is at 62%, and the UV index is 3, which is considered to be moderate. Barometric pressure is 1026.7 hectopascals, and no rain since 9 a.m. In fact, I think the sun is coming through very nicely. The forecast for the rest of today is partly cloudy, slight chance of a shower, and winds will be westerly 15 to 25 kilometres, tending southwesterly in the early afternoon, which is now, and then becoming light in the evening with a forecast maximum of 17 degrees. Elsewhere around the region, Denmark cloudy, top of 17, Bremer Bay partly cloudy 18, Nowanga partly cloudy 16, Jerramunga becoming cloudy 16, and Mount Barker partly cloudy 16. Right, this is the second hour off the bench with Hutch filling in for Sophia, and I have it on good authority Sophia is coming back next Monday, and you all breathe a sigh of relief, don't you? This is Nada Surf and Looking Through.

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1: 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This is a group called She's in Parties and the song called Summer Haze.

That's Mood 6 and Look at Me Now. Okay then, if you insist. It's 20 minutes past 1 on Great Southern FM. And students seeking a quiet space to study can use the new after-hours study space in the Albany Public Library. It's a safe, quiet area that Year 11 and 12 and tertiary students can use with a security tag after the library closes. Free Wi-Fi and printing is available. 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That's 6820 3600 or email library@albany.wa.gov.au. And remember, Great Southern FM is proudly supported by the City of Albany. Now, there isn't too many shows that I do that I don't play a Bachman Turner Overdrive song. And this is no exception. Let It Ride.

0: Back and Turner Overdrive there with Let It Ride. Lost the title there. Got another SMS from Tim. Thanks, Tim. His daughters Matilda and Neela are listening in. School holidays, of course. They would like to hear I Knew It, I Knew You from Taylor Swift. So I looked on the computer and there's quite a few Taylor Swift songs, but couldn't find that one. So my apologies to your daughters, Tim, but hopefully they will both like this particular one that I've selected, and it's after this very important notice from Wendy. But Taylor Swift's song is Cruel Summer.
1: Hello, this is Wendy's All Sorts, now being broadcast between 9 and 12 on Monday mornings. Join me for music from all the decades and interviews. We can sing along together.

Taylor Swift there with Cruel Summer. So Matilda and Neela, hopefully you forgive me. I couldn't find the I Knew It, I Knew You song from Taylor Swift, but I'll download that and play it probably either Saturday afternoon or if I'm filling in sometime next week. I'll certainly try and play that song. And enjoy your school holidays. It's now 29 past one, time for a weather update. We'll say it's 16 degrees at the moment, feels like 11.8, and today's maximum has already been achieved thus far, 17.7 at 12:30. The winds are coming in from the 22 kilometre hour. I think I got that wrong. Winds are coming from the west-southwest at 22 kilometres per hour. That's better, Hutch. Gusting up to 30 kilometres per hour. Barometric pressure, 1026.8 hectopascals. UV index is 3, which is moderate, and the humidity is sitting at 66%. For the rest of the day, partly cloudy, slight chance of a shower, and winds westerly 15 to 25 kilometres, tending southwesterly in the early afternoon, then becoming light in the evening. Tuesday, there'll be a slight chance of shower in the early morning. Sunday, and a sunny afternoon. That's good to hear. Wednesday, mostly sunny, winds at northerly 20 to 30 kilometres per hour, and cloudy on Thursday. And I think I'll just go to the other screen. I think they're looking at a 100% chance of getting between 6 to 15 millimetres. So Thursday, 14 to 20. Showers on Friday, 12 to 17. 90% chance of getting between 2 to 8 millimetres. And on the Saturday, the 18th of July, we've got showers becoming windy, 10 to 14. 90% chance of getting between 2 to 10 mils. So I noticed the Weather Bureau of Meteorology gives themselves quite a range there. Very hard to predict how much rain you're going to get, though, in fairness. Right, this is the Magic Numbers with Ride Against the Wind on Great Southern FM. Right, we'll try that one again. We'll go with the Magic Numbers and... What did I say? Ride Against the Wind, which is what I'm doing at the moment.

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I'm still in the studio. Hammer's just turned up, and he's not doing a show today, but he just dropped in, and we had a bit of a chat, and during that time I played about 4 songs, I think. Ride Against the Wind by Magic Numbers, followed by Mind Games, Noel Gallagher's High Flying Birds, Scars by U2, and Freedom is Insane by The Stranglers. And I'm sure you'll hear a Stranglers track or two on Chris's show from 3 o'clock going right through to 5. So, because he loves the Stranglers, amongst other groups. Right, moving on. Got another message from Tim, and Luke. And Tim, he says, equals your Speed Dial fan club. So I mentioned about, he's probably got us on Speed Dial. And I know those two gentlemen, Tim and Luke, have. But for those that haven't got us on Speed Dial, it's 0483 951 009. And I welcome your calls, or your messages at least. And yes, I'll try and get one for you, Jackie. I think it's Sign of the Tides, Harry Styles. I'll see if I can dig that one up. Right, moving on. We've got the Small Breed with Picturesque Pictures on Great Southern FM.

0: Aussie group April Elwin with Deep End. And to take us to the news at the top of the hour at 2 o'clock, we've got Wonderful Land at the Shadows.
1: Hi, this is Pat Rafter for RAD, recording artists, actors and athletes against drink driving. There are many things in life you can't control. In tennis, you can't control your opponent's next shot. It would have made my life a lot easier if you could. One thing you can control, though, is the decision not to drink and drive. So when you plan to drink, plan ahead and arrange for someone who's sober to do the driving. Remember, mates don't let mates drink and drive.

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1: Hello, I'm Lewis Donaldson. More than 2 years after Molly Ticehurst was murdered, her loved ones are still waiting for justice. Alyssa Delfs reports.
2: Miss Ticehurst was just 28 years old when she was found dead in her home in Forbes in central west New South Wales in April 2024. She was allegedly killed at the hands of her ex-boyfriend, who had been arrested and charged that same month for domestic violence offences but was freed on bail. After 18 months of repeated adjournments in the case, Daniel Billings pleaded guilty to Miss Ticehurst's domestic violence murder at Forbes local court last November. Billings was due to be sentenced in June this year, but the case was delayed again in May, after evidence from a defence expert found that Billings had a depressive illness at the time of the murder. Today, sentencing was brought forward a few days to September 3 and 4 to allow the Crown more time to investigate the claim. If you or someone you know is in need of help, call Lifeline at 13 11 14.
1: There are calls today for urgent reforms to the pharmacy sector after a report accused the industry of putting profits over patients. A review by the Grattan Institute released today concluded that the Pharmacy Guild of Australia unduly lobbies the federal government. The review claims that dispensing fees, which are about $9 for medications on average, were unjustified. The report also found that the Guild has donated $2.5 million to political parties in the past 5 years, making it the largest healthcare donor. Meantime, the Australian Medical Association has welcomed the report, saying it's a reminder that reform is needed. The AMA says changes should include allowing discounts and giving patients and taxpayers a better deal. A pioneering pathologist who died too soon has been remembered for adding years to the lives of others through his melanoma research. The 2024 Australian of the Year, Richard Scollier, died aged 59 on June 7 this year. Today he was farewelled at a state memorial service at the Sydney Opera House. University of Sydney Professor of Melanoma John Thompson spoke at the funeral about Mr. Scollier's legacy.
3: Richard courageously volunteered for a very risky form of treatment that had never been tried for brain tumours before, in the hope that others might benefit from the information obtained. This bold experiment probably advanced research into brain cancer treatment by at least 10 years in one giant leap.
1: North Tasmania, Alpine, parts of northern Victoria and southern New South Wales will be lashed by damaging winds tonight. A cold front has prompted severe weather warnings for the southeast of the country. The Bureau of Meteorology's Angus Hines says high tides will accompany the strong winds across the majority of the Gippsland coast.
4: The lake's entrance high tide is around about 10 past 7pm this evening. That time will vary a little bit depending on where you live on the coast, but generally it is going to be between 6 and 8pm this evening, where we could see really high tides. The water sitting well above the usual high tide mark, potentially leading to inundation. The warning extends from the southern tip of the Mornington Peninsula down past Wilson's Prom and out towards Orbost.
1: And in sport, nominations have officially opened for the Southern Hemisphere's largest rodeo in Queensland. Shannon Kirkwood has more.
5: Mount Isa is calling on Australia's toughest cowboys and cowgirls to saddle up for the 67th Mount Isa Mines Rodeo. The event is being held in August with an average of 800 competitors from across the country competing. Last year's event saw more than 16,000 spectators visit for bull riding, bronc busting, barrel racing and roping. Event organiser Mark Thompson says a new women's event is expected to bring even more visitors to Mount Isa this year.
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That was a Scottish band, Camera Obscura, the name of the group, and a nice little song called Your Sound. At 7 minutes past two, time for a weather update. In Albany, right now, 16.7, but feels like 13.1. Winds are westerly at 19 kilometres per hour, gusting up to 28 kilometres per hour. Humidity is at 64%, and the UV index is 3, which is moderate. Barometric pressure is sitting at 1,026.3 hectopascals. The forecast for the rest of today is partly cloudy, and winds will be westerly 20 to 25 kilometres per hour, tending southwesterly 15 to 25 kilometres per hour about now in the early afternoon, then becoming light in the evening. Looking ahead in Albany, Tuesday will be mostly sunny, 7 to 17. Wednesday, sunny, 9 to 21. Thursday, cloudy, 14 to 19. And elsewhere around the region, Denmark, cloud clearing. Well, I think it would have been cleared by now, 7 to 18. Bremer Bay, sunny, 6 to 19. Ngawangerup, sunny, 3. Bit nippy this morning, to 17 degrees. Jerramungup, sunny, 4 degrees to 17. And Mount Barker, cloud clearing, 5 to 16. And just to tell you that the rain is going to be coming in on Thursday, 14 to 20 temperature range, and 100% chance of getting 6 to 15 millimetres. And on Friday, 12 to 17 showers, 90% chance of getting 2 to 8 millimetres. Well, about half an hour ago, Jackie sent a request in, Sign of the Times by Harry Styles. This is for you, Jackie. Hope you enjoy it.

0: As patron of Great Southern FM, I'm proud to champion a station that celebrates our region's spirit. 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I'm Scott Leary, MLA, member for Albany.
1: Prior to that important announcement from our patron, Scott Leary, we had Harry Styles with Sign of the Times, and that was for Jackie, so I trust you enjoyed that, Jackie. And we've got, Jackie's partner, Fish, has just requested Triffids, Wide Open Road. So that's played quite often by our announcers, actually. Very popular song, so I'll play that very shortly, Fish. But I will say this, I just received a message from Greg. Now, you know who Greg is, don't you? He was our radio announcer on Saturday that did 9 hours, would you believe? He started from 6 o'clock in the morning, went through to midday. He was filling in for Gath who couldn't make it. And then he had a 3-hour break, and then had a cat nap probably. And then he went on my show. Well, my show, it's our show now. Greg is an equal partner in the Saturday Sports Snippets. He makes a great contribution, especially to do with motorsports. He's the expert, and I have no clue on it. So, Greg's comment, though, was, so, you do have some music taste after all. Right, just for you, Greg, this coming Saturday, I'll find the worst songs I can ever pick. No, I won't do that. I'll be cutting my nose to spite my face. So, thanks for your comment, though, Greg. Much appreciated. And once again, mate, it was a sterling effort on Saturday. I've never known any announcer to do 9 hours of announcing, so top effort. Right, we'll play the Triffids very shortly, but these are the Golden Gay Times. Sounds like a biscuit, doesn't it? Golden Gay Times with I'm Not Going Anywhere. And the Golden Gay Times are from Maitland, Australia, so we've got some Aussie talent there. So, I'm not going anywhere. No, not until about 3 o'clock anyway.

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Wide Open Road there from the Triffids, and I hope you enjoyed that one, Fish. 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Then the Narra Cup Sports and Community Group has just the event for you. 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That will be interesting. Participants must be engaged. Participants must be aged 16 years or over. Bookings are essential. Visit the Narra Cup Sports and Community Group Incorporated Facebook page or call Alison on 0400 212 271. 0400 212 271. Funds raised will support the Narra Cup Town Place Plan projects, helping to improve the local community. Now, Tim has just requested Hold On by The Models. So here you go, Tim. Hold On.

the models there with Hold On. And Tim has thanked me, so he obviously liked the song. So good on you, Tim. Well done. Right, the weather at the moment, 16.7, feels like 13.1. Maximum of 17.7 was achieved at 12:30 this afternoon. Excuse me. Winds are 19 kilometres per hour from the west, gusting up to 28 kilometres per hour. And the humidity is sitting at 64%. Barometric pressure, 1,026.3 hectopascals. And the UV index is 3, which is considered to be moderate. Right, tomorrow we've got mostly sunny conditions, 7 to 17. Wednesday, 9 to 21. And Thursday, 14 to 19 degrees. And just looking, I was just scrolling through the computer as you do, and yeah, some sad news. Sam Neill has passed away with cancer at the age of 78. He was a New Zealander, but he did a number of shows and, well, films, etc., in Australia and in America as well. So Sam Neill, yeah, sad news. This is Sparkadia and Last Thing You Need.

Last Thing You Need, Sparkadia. I was just reading an extract. We will not continue on with the music. I just want to say a few words. Courtesy of ABC News, actor Sam Neill, who starred in My Brilliant Career and Jurassic Park, has died at the age of 78. Post made to his social media account on Monday afternoon. This afternoon, he had died in Sydney, surrounded by his family. The loss was sudden and unexpected, but blessed by the fact that Sam remained cancer-free, the statement posted to Instagram. Neil first rose to fame in the 1977 film Sleeping Dogs, before going on to star in My Brilliant Career, Jurassic Park, The Piano, The Dish, and Possession, among other films. In 2023, Neil revealed he had been diagnosed with cancer in early 2022. He entered remission later that year and needed ongoing treatment. He announced in April this year he was cancer-free. The actor was also knighted in 2022, becoming Sir Sam Neill. I said I didn't want the title for 10 or 12 years, he said in 2023. Then when I thought I was dying a couple of years ago, I thought, oh bugger it, I may well go out with this title. So I changed my mind. Sense of humour right to the end. Prime Minister Anthony Albanese today said Neil earned a special place in Australian hearts. Wry and dry, thoughtful and laconic, Sam fought illness with the same dignity, humour and conviction that gave strength to his every performance, he said in a statement posted to X. He will be much mourned, and long remembered. May he rest in peace. So, may he rest in peace, Sam Neill. Yeah. He's a good actor, very good actor. I liked a lot of his shows, his films in them. Moving on, we've got Piccadilly Line with My Best Friend.

My best friend there, Piccadilly Line at 21 minutes, or 20 minutes to 3. And Chris has entered the building and setting up in Studio 1. So, Chris, this is for you, the English Beat, and I confess...

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1: It's now 3:15 on Great Southern FM, and we'll just look at who's on to the... Well, I've mentioned that Chris is taking over from me from 3 to 5, offbeat with Chris. Cruise Control with Catherine from 5 to 7, and then 12 Bars and Guitars with Patrick. That's from 7 to 9, and then overnight to music. And then at 10 o'clock, we've got Arts Magazine. Arts Magazine. And then non-stop music right through till 6 tomorrow morning, when Peter T will greet you. Right, so we're having a double dose of the English beat, mainly for Chris. So this is Best Friend.

Right, that was Best Friend by The English Beat, and that kind of flows through to Chris's show. He has a few English Beats, don't you? If you haven't got the thumb up, Stranglers? Any Stranglers? No, he hasn't got the Stranglers today. After I said he probably would have a couple, but never mind. You can't predict it, can you? But he's a happy chappy like me, because England are in the semi-finals of the World Cup, so hopefully we will go well, Chris. What do you reckon? Yeah, we're unclear at this stage. We'll leave it at that. This is Simple Minds with Ghost Dancing.

0: Simple Minds there with Ghost Dancing. Well, thanks very much for your company. This is Hutch signing off from Off the Bench, and I won't be back on Monday from 12 to 3. I may be filling in for Chris, who will not be here next week. But we've got him for the next couple of hours at least, so from 3 to 5. And yeah, so until Saturday, take care, and thank you again for the SMSs. Tim. I was going to say, he says, any chance of a U2 song? Well, I think I've already played a U2 song. So thanks, Tim. Thanks, Jackie. Thanks, Greg. So for your SMSs, really appreciate it. And I'll leave you in the capable hands of Chris after the news. And we've got Dexy's Midnight Runners and Come On, Eileen, after this important message. Take care. Bye.
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1: Good afternoon, I'm Alyssa Delfs. A federal inquiry into racism in Australia today has heard that police initially brushed off concerns after a homemade bomb was thrown into an Invasion Day rally crowd. Thousands of people were evacuated from Perth City Centre on January 26 after an object containing volatile chemicals, nails and metal ball bearings was found undetonated. It was declared an act of terror for the first time in WA's history. Indigenous academic Renee Isaacs-Guthridge was in attendance and fronted the Joint Standing Committee on Aboriginal and Torres Strait Islander Affairs today to talk about her experience.
2: I think there needs to be consistency no matter what happens in any situation where there's a terrorist attack or there's harm. And to me, that consistency was not applied. So whatever happened at Bondi should have happened here as well. But I believe because we were an Aboriginal and Torres Strait Islander crowd, there is an underlying hate against us. And so we're not taken as seriously. We are, it's just not as important.
1: If you or someone you know needs help, call 13 Yarn on 139276. Following last week's 48-hour Telstra outage, the telco is encouraging people who were impacted by the disruption to fill out a complaint form on their website. On their blog, Telstra apologised again for the outage and the issues it caused for the broader community. Small business customers are also invited to fill out the form, including a request for a compensation assessment. Beloved New Zealand actor Sam Neill has died at age 78 following a battle with cancer. In a statement on social media, his family says the loss was sudden and unexpected, but blessed by the fact that Mr. Neill remained cancer-free. Mr. Neill was best known for his work in films like Jurassic Park and Hunt for the Wilder People. Filling out paper passenger cards by hand will soon be a thing of the past. Shannon Kirkwood has the details.
3: The federal government says it's rolling out digital passenger cards following a successful trial. The pilot will be expanded to other capital cities through to the end of this year before the Australia Travel Declaration is rolled out to all international airports and seaports over the next 12 to 18 months. It will enable digital collection of passenger information ahead of time and ultimately streamline the process. The paper forms will still be available for travellers who cannot access the form or apps.
1: And wintry weather will be on the cards for the southeast of the country tomorrow with dry conditions elsewhere. The Bureau of Meteorology's Dean Naramore has the forecast.
4: And we've seen a fair bit of wintry weather through southeastern parts of the country again on Tuesday, particularly through Tasmania and parts of Victoria. Also alpine snow through parts of New South Wales, Victoria, and down to low levels through parts of Tasmania early on. But notice how quickly that clears out by Tuesday night, and this massive high-pressure system pretty much dominating the weather right around the country.
1: And taking a look at sport, this year's World Cup semi-final lineup is one for the history books. It features four previous champions, the four top-ranking teams in the world, five of the six top scorers, one GOAT, and one of the most bitter rivalries in the sport. Argentina, Spain, France, and England went into the tournament as the top four in FIFA's rankings and are two wins away from being crowned champion of the world again. It's just too close to call either semi-final matchup. France will play Spain in Texas on Wednesday, while England face Argentina in Atlanta on Thursday. Not since 1990 has the final four of a World Cup been made up entirely of previous winners.
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Public Image, It Must Be Offbeat with Chris. And Steve's just give me a wave. Cheers, mate. All the best for the afternoon. Okay, kicking off the show, as I said, Public Image, Public Image Limited. Just give you a quick weather update. In Albany right now, it is 17.6 degrees, but it feels like 13.8. Winds are westerly at 20 kilometres an hour, with gusts up to 28 kilometres an hour. Humidity is 60%. The UV index is 3, which is moderate. Barometric pressure is 1,026.4 hectopascals, and we've had no rain since 9 a.m. The forecast for the rest of today is partly cloudy, winds westerly 20 to 25 kilometres an hour, tending southwesterly 15 to 25 kilometres an hour in the early afternoon, and then becoming light in the evening. Looking ahead in Albany, Tuesday will be mostly sunny with a low of 7 and a top of 17. Wednesday, mostly sunny, 9 to 21, and Thursday, cloudy with temperatures between 14 and 19. Elsewhere around the region tomorrow, Denmark, cloud clearing with a minimum of 7 and a maximum of 18. Bremer Bay, sunny with a minimum of 6 and a maximum of 19. Narangarup, sunny with a minimum of 3 and a max of 17. Very chilly. Jerramunga, sunny with a minimum of 4 and max of 17. And Mount Barker, cloud clearing with a minimum of 5 and a maximum of 16. Well, we've got a bit of a mixture today. We've got the Vapors, Flipper, Blitz, Architecture and Helsinki, Amel and the Sniffers, Florence and the Machine, Kim Wilde, Fine Young Cannibals, and many others. I've got a bit of a mixture here today. And we'll just carry on the show. And I've got Wire with Two People in a Room.

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1: Well, that little trio we had there was The Business with Spirit of the Sweet. And before that was The Partisans, 17 Years. And that was from 1982, that one. And prior to that, we had Wire, Two People in a Room. And that was recorded way back in 79. This one you might know, it's The Jam and The Bitterest Pill.

If you're an animal lover, then the Albany Animal Welfare Op Shop is the place for you to go. 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They are located at 110B Chester Pass Road. Further inquiries to 0447 249 981.

0: That track there was She Is the Slave from Penetration, and that was back in 95. And before that, we had Nag, Nag, Nag by The Crack, and that was 89, I think that one was from. Okay, we've got Amor and the Sniffers, an Aussie band, Born to be Alive.
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1: 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And that track that I just played you prior to Grant was Escape from another Aussie band, Architecture in Helsinki. And SMS has come through. I'll just give you the SMS number. It's 0483 951 009, and it's from my mate Charlie, of course. He listens in every week, and he says him and Kat are out working in the garden, loving the show. Give us something from Nevermind the Bollocks. So here we are, and Pretty Vacant.

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2: And that track we just played was Mirage by Susie and the Banshees. And we had Pretty Vacant by the Sex Pistols. And that was for you, Charlie and Kat, working out in the garden. Okay, this one is Sham 69. This is an oldie, Ulster Boy.

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Are you looking for something fun to keep the children entertained during these school holidays? The Teddy Den is holding a free colouring competition throughout July. Children aged between 5 and 12 years can collect a colouring in sheet from the Teddy Den between the hours of 10 a.m. to 4 p.m, Wednesday to Sundays. There are great prizes for two age groups, 5 to 8 years and 8 to 12 years, with each winner able to choose any teddy or item for sale in the shop. While you're in the shop, be sure to check out the Festive Christmas in July window display. Entries close 30th of July, so call into the Teddy Den opposite the Penny Post building in Stirling Terrace and join in the fun.

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1: Hello, I'm Alyssa Delfs. The Premier of New South Wales has rejected calls to establish a formal inquiry to investigate the possible removal of the state's top prosecutor from office. Recently, an upper house inquiry voted in favour of finding that Sally Dowling, the state's Director of Public Prosecutions, had authorised the pitching of a story to a radio station about a sentencing hearing involving a young Indigenous person. Ms Dowling admitted her office pitched the story, but denied under oath that she authorised it, characterising the incident as a leak. At a press conference today, Chris Minns refused the finding of the upper house inquiry, saying he does not believe the evidence supports the recommendation. Since the findings, more than 120 Crown prosecutors have written in support of Ms Dowling. Tributes are flowing in this afternoon for blockbuster actor Sam Neill, who died today, aged 78. He was diagnosed with cancer in 2023, but in a statement from his family, they say his death was sudden and unexpected. His family says he was cancer-free upon his death, adding that he passed with dignity that has characterised his whole life. Mr. Neill was famous for films like Jurassic Park. Multiple severe weather warnings are in place for parts of northern Tasmania, Alpine, northern Victoria and southern New South Wales. The Bureau of Meteorology's Angus Hines says conditions will ease tonight, but not before impacted regions are lashed with damaging winds and high tides.
2: Over the next 12 to 18 hours, of course, we could see wind damage. That means trees down and potential damage to property, maybe some power outages. But we could also see seawater inundation. That means flooding at the coastline as that seawater rises on shore to places it can't normally reach. That can mean flooding for walkways, car parks, some roads, and potentially some property as well.
1: A Queensland teenager has been arrested over an alleged stabbing that took place at a school in Cairns. Police were called to the school after reports a 15-year-old had suffered a wound to his abdomen. He was transported to hospital in a stable condition, while a second 15-year-old boy allegedly left the area on foot and was found a short time later by officers in a nearby suburb. He was taken into custody and is assisting with inquiries, while police say there is no ongoing threat. And patients and taxpayers would benefit under a revised approach to community pharmacy policy. Shannon Kirkwood has the details.
3: The Grattan Institute report says under the current arrangement, pharmacy owners control the funding and policy deals, with the Pharmacy Guild of Australia calling the shots. The report says patients are missing out on cheaper medicines and recommends a multi-pronged strategy to ensure community pharmacies provide better value for patients and taxpayers. Among the proposed changes, an end to backroom deals, the independent setting of fees, a phasing out of restrictions on discounting medicines, and an increase of funding of pharmacists in GP clinics.
1: And in the Northern Territory, a new advisory group will put lived experience at the heart of local homelessness reform. A group of Territorians with lived experience will help shape the new system, backed by a $2.1 million investment from the Territory Government. The Lived Experience Advisory Group will operate across the Territory with representation from urban, regional and remote communities, including Aboriginal Territorians and people from diverse backgrounds, who will provide advice to help inform homelessness policy, planning, governance and service reform. And in sport, in AFL, battered Geelong star Jeremy Cameron is aiming for a quick return from his shoulder injury, with the Cats leaving the door open for a comeback before finals. Undergoing surgery to repair the AC joint in his left shoulder, Cameron will miss at least four of the five remaining home and away games.
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You're listening to Offbeat with Chris, and we're into our second hour of the show. And as always, it's a little bit more mellower in the second hour of the show. We start off pretty raunchy with some heavy punk stuff, and then we mellow out. Okay, what have I got? I shouldn't say okay all the time. In Albany right now, I'm just giving a weather update. It is 15.5 degrees, but feels like 12.5. Winds are south-southwesterly. Sorry, they are west-southwesterly at 15 kilometres an hour with gusts up to 20 kilometres an hour. Humidity is 66%. The UV index is 3. Barometric pressure is 1,026.9 hectopascals. And we've had no rain since 9 a.m. The forecast for the rest of today is partly cloudy. Winds westerly to 25 kilometres an hour, tending southwesterly 15 to 25 kilometres in the early afternoon and then becoming light in the evening. Looking ahead in Albany, Tuesday will be mostly sunny with a low of 7 and a top of 17. Wednesday, mostly sunny, 9 to 21. And Thursday, cloudy with temperatures between 14 and 19. Warming up slightly. Elsewhere around the region tomorrow, Denmark, cloud clearing with a minimum of 7 and a max of 18. Bremer Bay, sunny with a minimum of 6 and a max of 19. Narangarup, sunny with a minimum of 3 and a max of 17. Jerramungup, sunny with a minimum of 4 and a max of 17. And Mount Barker, cloud clearing with a minimum of 5 and a max of 16. I've got a little band now, Marine Girls. And you might recognise the voice in this one. They're a post-punk group, and they're from Herefordshire in the UK. They formed around about 1980 by school friends Tracy Thorne and Gina Hartman, and they were also joined by Jane Fox and her sister Alice. They're only around for a couple of years, and then they all sort of went their separate ways. And then Thorne was formed Everything But The Girl with her partner Ben Watt, and they are still going strong, Everything But The Girl. So, but this one is Marine Girls and that Think Jazz.

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1: The Marine Girls, and that was only 1 minute 33 long. Last week I had a couple of SMSs come in. One was from Jackie, and she wanted Running Down a Dream by Tom Petty. And also one came in from Luke, One Night in Bangkok by Murray Head. I didn't have those available, but I've got both tracks back to back now, and we'll kick off with Murray Head, One Night in Bangkok.

0: Well, that ended rather quickly. At 30, tells me it's got 29 seconds to go. And that was Running Down a Dream by Tom Petty. Oh, I just turned this.
1: Hello, CD listener.
0: Yeah, there we go. Stop that. That was for Jackie from last week's show, Running Down a Dream, Tom Petty. And prior to that, it was One Night in Bangkok by Murray Head. And that was for Luke from last week's show. SMS, if you want to request, it's 0483 951 009. Immerse yourself in a visual and historical journey through Albany's maritime heritage at the Early History of Boat Building in Albany exhibition on at the Museum of Great Southern until Friday 31st of July. This is a multi-layered exhibition that honours the enduring stories of the people who shaped Albany's maritime identity. Curator-led guided sessions will be held every Wednesday at 11 a.m. for a more in-depth exploration of the material on display. Great Southern FM is proudly sponsored by the City of Albany. And I was talking to Steve, as we always do when we get together and we talk about football, and we were talking about the World Cup, and I must admit I've enjoyed getting up at like 3 o'clock most mornings and watching quite a few of the games. This track by Oasis, Wonderful War, I think it's the unofficial English anthem.

0: sometimes in the wee hours of the night, you want a little bit of company and to listen to some of that music you remember so well. That's where I come in. Hi, I'm Clyde, and I'll guide you on a magical musical tour of all of those songs that mean so much to all of us. Overnights on Great Southern FM. 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
2: Flow my tears, the new police song. 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

0: That was Black Ship in the Harbour by Felt. And prior to that, we had Psychedelic Furs playing I Don't Mind. And, of course, Garbage prior to that, When I Grow Up. I was just talking to Catherine. She's in Studio 2 getting all set up for her show, Cruise Control. So she'll be taking over just after 5. It is now 14 minutes to 5, so I've got time for a few more tracks. And this one, I'm going to play another track by Marine Girls, and this is going to be Lazy Way just after this little Shorebreak ad.
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1: It's a book of 83 stories, poems, histories, memoirs and thought pieces by 61 local authors about Albert Kinjari, past, present and future.
0: Voices of the South is edited by Roger Guinnery, presenter of our very own 100.9 Arts Magazine. He will launch Voices of the South in the Town Hall on Thursday, August 13th.
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0: That's me about to wrap up. I've got probably one more tune to come. I'll be back on Friday, this Friday coming, 3 till 5. I'm not here next Monday. I'll be up in Perth. I'm going up to watch Peter Hook in concert. So hopefully that should be okay. And we're going to go off shortly with Bob Marley and the Wailers. Thanks for listening in. And I will be back next week.
1: 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Every Wednesday from 12 till 2 on 100.9 Great Southern FM. 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
1: Hello, I'm Alyssa Delfs. An inquiry into Aboriginal and Torres Strait Islander affairs today has heard that racism increased following the failed voice referendum. Managing Director of National Indigenous Times, Rhys Harley, told the Joint Standing Committee that racist, abusive and threatening comments were left by members of the public on the platform daily. Mr. Harley says the comments followed a pattern.
2: It's heaviest when we report on Australia Day, on the stolen generations, on Indigenous languages and dual naming, or when a person is interviewed and they're fair-skinned. Commenters deny people's Aboriginality. They demand to know percentages. On some stories, the racism outnumbers every other kind of comment.
1: And the First Nations support line is 13 Yarn. Call 139276. More than 2 years after Molly Ticehurst was murdered, her loved ones are still waiting for justice. Miss Ticehurst was just 28 years old when she was found dead in her home in Forbes in central west New South Wales in April 2024. After 18 months of repeated adjournments in the case, Miss Ticehurst's ex-boyfriend, Daniel Billings, pleaded guilty to her domestic violence murder at Forbes local court last November. Billings was due to be sentenced in June this year, but the case was delayed again in May after evidence from a defence expert that found Billings had a depressive illness at the time of the murder. Today, sentencing was brought forward a few days to September 3 and 4 to allow the Crown more time to investigate the claim. And if you or someone you know is in need of help, call Lifeline at 13 11 14. The legacy of pioneering pathologist Richard Scolyer has been remembered today. The 2024 Australian of the Year saved thousands of lives through groundbreaking melanoma research. At a state memorial today, he was remembered by the Prime Minister, the New South Wales Premier and the Governor-General. His three children, Matthew, Emily and Lucy, also shared fond memories of their father with a crowd of almost 1,500 people.
3: Our dad achieved a lot of amazing things in his life. From his countless professional successes to competing in triathlon and multi-sport at an international level. But somehow he still always said we were his greatest achievement. We're not sure how true this is. We can't really compete with being awarded Australian of the Year, but we treasure every moment we spent with Dad.
1: The first cargo flight has touched down at Western Sydney International Airport. The new domestic cargo precinct is set to formally open from July 26, with passenger aircraft to commence operations in October. And the southeast of Australia will see cold and wintry conditions tomorrow, while dry weather is on the forecast for the rest of the country. The Bureau of Meteorology's Dean Naramore says conditions will be cool in Victoria.
4: Cold, wet and windy one through much of southern and mountain Victoria on Tuesday as this final trough system sweeps across southern areas. Winds will be gusty, particularly through our elevated areas. We're likely to see widespread snow once again through our alpine resorts and maybe some damaging winds up there as well. Could also see some pretty big tides as well, particularly on the high tide in the early morning hours. So watch out for that, particularly through eastern parts of Victoria.
1: And in sport in NBL, American wing Nate Hinton has joined the Brisbane Bullets under new coach Will Weaver in a bid to end their playoffs drought. Hinton has signed a one-season deal with the Bullets and brings a wealth of international experience after NBA stings with Dallas, Indiana and Houston. In his most recent NBA G League season, the 27-year-old averaged 18 points, 7.6 rebounds and 3.2 assists.
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0: afternoon. Welcome, welcome. It's Monday afternoon. I think you know what that means. It means Chris has just said his farewells and it's time for Catherine to jump on into the station and give you a bit of music. Welcome. Oh, I hope you've had a wonderful Monday. I know I have. Time for Cruise Control. Well, we're going to be playing some fantastic music and I'm so glad that you decided to join me. How's your Monday been? Have you having a good time? Maybe you've went to the Albany International Folk and Shanty Festival over the weekend as part of the Maritime Festival, part of the City of Albany's bicentenary goodies that they've been spoiling us with this year. My goodness, so much has been on. And you know what? There's still more to come. So let's get into the music. And of course, you can join the group chat if you like. You don't have to. You don't have to join the group chat, but you most certainly can if you'd like to text 0483951009. Let's play this next song and then we'll get straight into the weather and then we're just going to go from there. We're just going to have a good time today. I think there's a lot of things happening in this world that sometimes can get you down. Sometimes things can be a bit overwhelming. Sometimes things can make you just pull your hair out because you're going crazy. But I'm pretty sure there's a song that tells us exactly what we should do when those times come.
1: Some things in life are bad. They can really make you mad. Other things just make you swear and curse. When you're chewing on life's gristle, don't grumble, give a whistle.

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0: I said to him, Bernie, I said, they'll never make that money back. Always look on the bright side of
1: life. Always look on the... Oh, wait, I'm back on air. G'day, g'day. Let's have a quick squizzy at the weather. In Albany right now, it is 14.9 degrees, but feels more like 12.5. Winds are west-southwesterly at 11 kilometres per hour with gusts up to 15 kilometres per hour. Humidity at 67%. The UV index is 3, which is moderate. Barometric pressure is 1,027 hectopascals. And we've had no rain since 9 a.m. The forecast for the rest of today is partly cloudy. Winds westerly, 20 to 25 kilometres per hour, tending southwesterly, 15 to 25 kilometres per hour in the early afternoon and then becoming light in the evening. Looking ahead in Albany, Tuesday will mostly be... Looking ahead in Albany, Tuesday will be mostly sunny with a low of 7 and a top of 17. Wednesday, mostly sunny, 9 to 21. And Thursday, cloudy with temperatures between 14 and 19. Elsewhere around the region tomorrow, Denmark's clouds are clearing with a minimum of 7 and a maximum of 18. Bremer Bay, sunny with a minimum of 6 and a maximum of 19. Noarangarup, sunny with a minimum of 3 and a maximum of 17. Jeremungup, sunny with a minimum of 4 and a maximum of 17. And of course, Mount Barker, clouds clearing with a minimum of 5 and a maximum of 16. 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
1: 100.5 Great Southern FM is incredibly correct. And I'm so thankful that you've decided to join us this beautiful Thursday. Are you heading off to work? Are you heading home? Maybe you've picked the kids up from school and you took them down to the beach for a nice little walk. Who knows? But I'm so glad that right now you're here with me. We're having a look at the SMS group chat, as I like to call it. And someone by the name of Fish has messaged and said, "Hello, Catherine." Now, when it comes to the group chat, the SMS, usually there's no real control about the nicknames that come up on the screen when you send in a message. This is just, you know, maybe someone can do it. It's a bit beyond my technical knowledge because it's computers and, you know, I'm middle-aged. But to get the nickname Fish, I think that's really quite special and should be commemorative. So congratulations, Fish, on having possibly one of the coolest nicknames on our SMS group chat board. Don't know how you did it, but you managed to do it. Maybe it could be like a legitimate fish. Maybe the fish have figured it out how to text. I don't know. I didn't think they had thumbs, but I could be wrong. I don't know everything, I promise. So g'day. You can join the SMS group chat, 0483951009. And I do need to mention, over the weekend, I was at the Albany International Folk and Shanty Festival all throughout the weekend. Had a lovely time, and I had the absolute pleasure of meeting a couple of listeners from Great Southern FM. Some of these people have been tuning in, SMSing, listening to the show, and how lovely it was to be able to put a face to the name. And everyone come said hi and gave me a handshake and took some photos. And that was quite expensive. I did say I'm charging, you know, $20 for a photo, $50 for a firm handshake. So I made quite a bit of money. I was pretty happy with that. A joke, but, you know, do I really? So it was just so lovely. Thank you so much. It's such a lovely community here at the radio station. It's not only run by volunteers, but it's listened to by the entire community. And to come up and say hello, hi, Catherine, it absolutely made my day. So a big thank you there. It means so much that you're tuning in. Let's play some music. Of course, if you request, give it to me. I'll take your request. I'll listen to it. Until then, let's play a bit of one of my favourites. And he's a favourite here at the station. This is Paul Kelly with Dumb Things.

0: Meet Trevor.
1: G'day.
0: Trev thinks he's a kitchen pro and doesn't bother with instructions.
1: Who needs instructions? I've got instincts.
0: Instincts, huh? Trev just cooked a chicken at 15 degrees for 10 minutes.
1: Why is it still clucking?
0: Cooking instructions and cooking temperatures matter. So, to avoid serving chicken tartare, it pays to look before you cook.
1: Fine, what does it say on the... Oh.
0: Remember, read the label and look before you cook.

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1: 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We are joining the celebrations with our annual quiz night on Friday, July 31st. 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
3: You know I always support something that'd be pirate-themed. Maybe if you caught my last show on Thursday night where we had Lachlan Gurr in from the band Rumskull, we found out that he was a pirate that was scared of water. So I'm not sure how that actually works, but here we are. They do exist. Not a sentence I ever thought I'd be saying, but, you know, it was a good time. Oh, the SMS group chat's jumping on up and saying that that song sounded like Talking Heads. It wasn't, but you're right. It does have that kind of sound to it. That was one of the songs off the well-loved movie Matilda, a movie based on the book by Roald Dahl. And I had a couple of messages saying, hey, that's the Matilda song. And it is. It really is the Matilda song. How lovely is that? That one is actually by a band called Rusted Roots. And it's called Send Me On My Way. It's one of those songs that kind of gets stuck in my head, but I don't know the whole thing. And then I found the band and I found the song and I'm like, oh, that's the Matilda song. That's awesome. Fun fact, my horse is actually named Matilda. So who would have thought? Hello, everybody who's jumping in on the group chat. Lovely to see you. It was lovely to meet quite a few of my well-loved listeners out there in Shantyland and see some of the wonderful acts that performed, including the Albany Rogues, Singability as well. And of course, the Shantymen, you can't go past. But we were absolutely spoilt for choice when it came to local and not-so-local acts. And just a fabulous festival all around us. You know, big thank you to all the organisers, some of which you probably know from here, right here at the station. It's just such a wonderful community. And it brought so many people together. It brought a lot of people into the town. And it was free. Like, what more do you really need? It's something that's free. You can go and you're not expected to open the wallet to be able to enjoy. So big thank you for all the sponsors who did that. And I know the City of Albany is one of them. They're thinking of their people and how we can all enjoy the beauty and the creative things that are around us here in Albany. So just a wonderful thing. Just a wonderful thing. Oh, I've got some more music. This is another fun one. I needed a bit of fun today after the amount of hard work I did over the weekend because I was doing like 6-7 hours of stage hosting and stage managing and emceeing and all those sorts of things. I love festivals, don't get me wrong, but it was a lot of work, which I do because I love it. So it's Monday afternoon. It's the Monday after the weekend that was. So I'm like, you know what? Let's have some fun. Let's lift the spirits a little bit. This is actually a request a couple of months back. And it was another one of those songs where I kind of knew it from the periphery, but I wasn't exactly sure who sung it or what it was called. And, well, I found it because somebody recommended it. Did you recommend it? I don't know. It's by 10cc. It's called Dreadlock Holiday.

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2: Oh, it's 29 minutes past five. I think I can legally say it's half past five. 29 minutes past five. It's half past five. You know what that means? That means it's time for a weather update. I'm going to update you on the weather. Let's have a quick squizzy. It's currently 14.2 degrees. It's dropped a little bit, but feels more like 11.7. Winds are north-northwesterly at 13 kilometres per hour with gusts up to 15 kilometres an hour. Humidity is at 75% and the UV index is 3, which is moderate. Barometric pressure, 1,026.9 hectopascals, and we've had no rain since 9 a.m. The forecast for the rest of today is partly cloudy, winds westerly up to 25 kilometres and then tending southwesterly, also up to 25 kilometres in the early afternoon and then becoming light in

0: in the evening. Looking ahead in Albany, Tuesday will be mostly sunny with a low of 7 and a top of 17. Wednesday, mostly sunny, 9 to 21. And Thursday, cloudy with temperatures between 14 and 19 degrees. Elsewhere around the region for tomorrow, Denmark. Cloud clearing with a minimum of 7 and a maximum of 18. Bremer Bay, sunny with a minimum of 6 and a maximum of 19. Noarangarup, sunny with a minimum of 3 and a maximum of 17. And Jerramungup, sunny with a minimum of 4 and a maximum of 17. We can't forget Mount Barker. Clouds clearing with a minimum of 5 and a maximum of 16. So please make sure you're tuning into Great Southern FM to keep up to date with weather.
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0: Trying not to slur my words, which is some great advice coming in off the SMS line 0483951009 if you would like to join in the conversation. We're playing some happy music today. We're playing some happy music. It was a wonderful weekend. It was so lovely to see the town so vibrant and full of life and music. Did you go out at all into town and see any of the wonderful displays of music and artistry that was available just by walking up and down New York Street? I think that my favourite part was there was a mob of people dressed up as frogs, full-grown men in frog onesies, head-to-toe green. It reminded me of Kermit the Frog. And they're just walking up and down, causing absolute ruckus. Fantastic. There were a couple of flash mobs at the library. Were you lucky enough to catch them? There were lots of sea shanty singing and quite a few collaborations between different sea shanty groups, all merging at the library, having a jolly old sing-off. How wonderful. People dressed up, walking up and down York Street, dressed as pirates and scallywags and all things. You know what I would have loved? And I know we're not Tasmania, but have you heard of Neil the Seal? Have you heard of the internet sensation from Tasmania, Neil the Seal? He's a one-ton seal that has taken quite a liking to traffic cones and breaking down people's fences and just causing ruckus. And I thought, you know what we need here? We need Neil the Seal. I can't get enough. I'm watching everything online, all the damage that poor Neil has done. And he just falls asleep in the middle of the road. And Neil has his own entourage. It seems that the council, or, you know, the powers that be, you know, A, want to keep Neil safe, and they also want to keep other people safe, you know, when it comes to traffic and people sort of watching him. And because he's become so popular, that now he has his own entourage of council workers that follow him around when he's on the move, banging with sticks to try to keep him away from damaging too much infrastructure, which, I mean, that's got to be quite a job to put on a resume. And it's like, so what have you been doing for the past 5 years? Well, I've been a part of Neil the Seal's entourage, making sure that he's been safe. And what sort of experience does that come with? Well, I'm very good at defending traffic cones. I'm very good at defending phone boxes and watching a one-ton seal nap. You know, like, where does that get you? I would love that job. I'm going to put my hand up for that job next. It's just being part of Neil the Seal's entourage. Maybe I could start like a Twitter and just social media what Neil the Seal's up to. Apparently, he comes in twice a year, and he's just gone. He's just left. But the internet was set ablaze with this one-ton seal. The question is, how much bigger is he going to get? You know, there's been a forecast of how big these seals actually get, and he could double in size. Like, what are you going to do? What are you going to do? To try to deter him, they wanted to block off this walkway from the oceans, and they put a full-on, you know, Land Cruiser right in the middle of the way. And this one-ton seal, he took one look at that Land Cruiser and he just saw a challenge. He was like, yes, this is my day. What are we going to do when there's like a two-ton territorial male seal coming at ya? I will be continuing to follow this story as it unfolds, of course. So Neil the Seal's back into the ocean. I'm sure he's having a whale of a time. This is a Neil the Seal Appreciation Fan Club. Now, if you'd like to join the Neil the Seal Appreciation Fan Club and share your favourite Neil the Seal stories, 0483951009.

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0: worry, don't worry, don't do it. 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I'm not worried.
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3: 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On Tuesday the 14th of July, the Albany Film Society is presenting a film, A Balloon for Allah. 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Screening starts at 7:30pm sharp at the Vancouver Art Centre, 85 Vancouver Street, Albany. 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Always screening on the second Tuesday of the month. 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
3: Groovy music. That's one of the things I love about radio is I get to do my own jingles and nobody can stop me. Nobody can stop me doing that. So I'm just going to continue to sing, you lucky listener. Oh, I'm so thrilled that you've decided to join me. It is 5:41 this beautiful Monday, the 13th of July, 2026. I cannot believe it is July already. I've been saying this all year. I think I've been saying it since like the start of the year, just how quickly this year has gone by. Have you been feeling that? It's just like bam, bam, bam. Now it's already July, already in the second half of the year. It's tax time, my favourite time of the year. Have you booked it in? Have you done it yet? 1st of July, I'm like, I'm calling my accountant. I'm like, it's time. It's time. Are you ready for me? Oh, goodness, I love it. I love numbers. Math is definitely my 100% most fun thing to do in the whole world. But, you know, little reminder there. I've got a request. I see your request. And I'm looking at the request. So if you do have a request, 0483951009, it's only going to cost you $5 million per request, which is just, you know, charged to your PayPal. So I'll take that $5 million and I'll line up that request. It's coming up. Don't worry, it's coming up. Until then, a little bit of Stevie Wonder.

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2: 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This is Cruise Control, getting you where you need to be, safe and sound. I'm Catherine Cleary, and what a fun song that one is. Great request. Thank you so much. If you have a request, 0483951009 is only $5 million per request. So I think really you are getting a bargain, and I'm getting rich. So it's a win-win situation. You have to manifest what you want to see in your life. And I want to see $5 million per song. Hey, let's play a bit of an old school classic now. I reckon you're going to love it anyway. This is Queen. Don't Stop Me Now. Having such a good time.

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1: You're listening to Cruise Control with Catherine. That was a bit of Queen. Don't stop me now. I'm having such a good time talking to you. Good times. Yeah, we've had a couple of comments there. Am I a joke to you? I say a very fair price for a song to be played. I think $5 million per request is incredibly fair, especially in this economy. And the comments on the SMS line. Am I a joke to you? Is that what you're trying to say? Monopoly money? $5 million in Monopoly money? Can I eat Monopoly money? Can I spend Monopoly money? I am a very expensive woman. I'm very high maintenance. Because I think you've got to be, like my girl Kath Daynight likes to say, I think you've got to be a bit high maintenance. All right? Is it crim to be this trim? I don't think so. I don't apologise for being a high maintenance, expensive woman. And it takes money. It takes money. And is that Monopoly money? Is Monopoly money going to cut it? I think you're trying to cheapskate me out of this. $5 million a song. I'm not asking for much. I am not asking for anything less than I deserve and I am worth. So that being said, the other comment said, how about I pay you in Tim Tams? I was like, I don't mind that one. That sounds okay. You get a couple of Tim Tams and slide them over the table. They better be double chocolate ones. None of this regular Tim Tam. No, I'm worth the double coated chocolate Tim Tams. Thank you very much. So I've had a couple more requests. So not accepting Monopoly money. Sorry. What are you even suggesting? What are you thinking? How well do you know me? Please get your act together. Just the nails and the lashes and the bikini waxes alone. Like it's a lot of money, people, to look this good. So I'll consider it. Depends on how many Tim Tams slide into my pigeonhole, you know? Like, I do something for you, you do something for me, we scratch each other's backs here. That's how this works in this economy, honestly. Until then, a bit of Fleetwood Mac with Landslide.

There you go. A bit of Jewel with the song Hands. Honestly, I had a request just by Jewel. That's all they said. And that song is one of my absolute favourites. I love that song. So thank you so much for the request. I hope you enjoy it. I absolutely did. And keep on keeping on. Keep your requests coming because, quite frankly, I'm getting nice and rich every time you make a request. $5 million. That's the going. $5 million by requesting. You're agreeing to the $5 million price tag. Not Monopoly money.

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1: Do-do-do-do-do-do-do-do. Here we are, you're listening to Cruise Control with Catherine. I'm Catherine, this is Cruise Control. We're going to have a quick squizzy at the weather because I'm a little bit behind schedule. What? What? I'd never admit that live on air for everybody to hear, but I know. Let's have a look. Albany right now, it is 13.9 degrees, but feels more like 12.3. Winds are westerly, northwesterly at 9 kilometres per hour with gusts up to 11 kilometres per hour. Humidity is at 78% and the UV index is 3, which is moderate. Barometric pressure is at 1,027.3 hectopascals, and we've had no rain since 9 a.m. The forecast for the rest of today is partly cloudy winds, westerly 20 to 25 kilometres per hour, tending southwesterly 15 to 25 kilometres per hour in the early afternoon and then becoming light in the evening. Looking ahead, in Albany, Tuesday will be mostly sunny with a low of 7 and a top of 17. Wednesday, mostly sunny, 9 to 21, and Thursday, cloudy with temperatures between 19 and 14. Elsewhere around the region, tomorrow, Denmark, clouds clearing with a minimum of 7 and a maximum of 18. Bremer Bay, sunny with a minimum of 6 and a maximum of 19. Nowarangarup, sunny with a minimum of 3 and a maximum of 17. Jerramungup, sunny with a minimum of 4 and a maximum of 17. And of course, Mount Barker, clouds clearing with a minimum of 5 and a maximum of 16. 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Yes, here we are. We're listening to Catherine. It is 9 minutes past six of this beautiful Monday evening. Apparently there's a Kelly Street in Albany. Jumping on to the group chat. There is a Kelly Street in Albany. I cannot think of it off the top of my head, but it is not possible for me to know the exact location of every single street in Albany. But who would have thought? Who would have thought? There's some pretty good street names in Albany. I like all the ones out in Mackayo, in Celestial Drive, Pegasus Avenue. They really went with a space theme on that one. That was cool. If you've got a favourite street name, please let me know and I will read them off the top. Make sure they're good. I want good street names. 0483951009. Fisher's been on the SMS. I'm not exactly sure what you're talking about, mate, but I'm glad that you're saying it. So a bit just before we were talking about nonsense. Me? Talk about nonsense? What? Never, never. But it got me in a bit of a Kath and Kim mood, if I'm honest with you, because I thought it was nice. Yeah, it was nice. It was unusual. It was something different. It was nice. It's very nice. So I've got to play this song to jog your thirst for Kath and Kim.

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1: Here we go. It is 6:15. It's a beautiful Monday evening. I was out in the town. Out in the town over the weekend as part of the Albany International Folk and Shanty Festival, and I bumped into some wonderful people, and I bumped into a regular listener of the show. And this particular individual, we're gonna keep him nameless because the shame that he brought upon himself by letting me know a very horrifying fact. This gentleman, and it's hard for me to say, he doesn't like AC/DC. Doesn't like AC/DC. He doesn't like AC/DC. I said, mate, I might actually have to deport you because not liking AC/DC, that's like coming up and telling me that I don't like Vegemite. Don't like AC/DC. Well, that same gentleman has just SMS'd the studio and he said, Catherine, I want you to play anything but AC/DC. Anything but AC/DC. Do you know who I am? Do you know what I do? Do you know the blood that courses through my veins? Oh, and yet, no AC/DC on my show. No AC/DC. You know what? You know that's you're asking. You're asking for it, mate. So I'm gonna let you think about what you've done. I'm gonna let him sit there and think about why he's incorrect. And I say this with love. I say this with so much love. No. you know what? Fine. Be like that. You don't have to like AC/DC. You don't have to like AC/DC. I'm not going to make anyone like AC/DC. I cannot physically make you like AC/DC. But you are tuning into my show. You are tuning into Catherine's show. That's all I'm saying. So why would you say I don't like AC/DC and then listen week after week to my show? It doesn't make any sense to me. So anyway, here's some AC/DC.

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2: Oh, we most certainly will. And I've got more to add to that. I've received another text message on the group chat from the same gentleman who apparently doesn't like AC/DC. And turns out he also doesn't like Vegemite. What is going on in this world? Next he's going to tell me he doesn't like Tim Tams. You know, what's going on? What's going on? How can you not like AC/DC? Thunderstruck, it has bagpipes in it. It's practically Scottish, you know? I'm very lucky that this person is a very good friend of mine and he knows that I'm taking the mickey, as it were, taking the mickey. But am I really? Only time will tell. So we've had a couple of people chiming on the best street names in Albany. I'm covering incredibly exciting news. And there's some really good entries into the best named street in Albany. Let's read some. Ethereal Road. Ethereal Road, that's a great name. Eclipse Drive, also a great one. And there's another one up here, just let me come up. Yes, very good, very good. Kelly Street, no Bass Street, unfortunately. No Bass Street. Oh, I get it, because he's a bass player and there's no Bass Street. Maybe that's something we could take to the council. Maybe that's something, you know, we've got roads and streets that are named after space. Maybe there's some space for some musical roads. They're doing all, you know, new suburbs and things. So maybe we need some. Maybe that's something that we can talk about. Anyway, okay. Maybe I was a bit childish playing the AC/DC and you specifically requested that I don't. But that's just who I am. You got to love me or hate me. It's Catherine. Anyway, here's a bit of a Fatboy Slim, Weapon of Choice.

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1: A truce has been achieved. That's right. A truce has been achieved between me and Mr. I don't like AC/DC. You know, we're adults. We're both adults in this situation, and there's room enough for everyone to like every sort of music. So, I mean, I guess I can overlook not liking AC/DC. I can overlook not liking Vegemite. You know, Promite's all right. Marmite's fine. If you like, you know, a marmalade, I'm not going to get my knickers in a twist. But a truce has been made between me and the nameless gentleman who has terrible taste. I mean, sorry, has different tastes to me. So in honour of our alliance and our truce and our deep bond of loving radio, me loving to produce radio and him loving to listen radio, a truce has been made and we've found some common ground. We found some common ground. So this particular song goes out to his brother. His brother's probably going to know who he is, because I'm keeping everyone nameless. I don't want, you know, hordes of angry crowds coming after him and making him listen to AC/DC while eating Vegemite toast. I couldn't bear it if that's what happened. So this is a bit of Nick Cave and the Bad Seeds. This is Breathless.

0: We've had no rain since 9 a.m. The forecast for the rest of today is partly cloudy, winds westerly up to 25 kilometres per hour and then tending southwesterly 25 kilometres per hour, then becoming light in the evening. Looking ahead in Albany, Tuesday will mostly be sunny with a low of 7 and a top of 17. Wednesday, sunny, 9 to 21, and Thursday, cloudy with temperatures between 11 and 19. Elsewhere around the region tomorrow, Denmark clearing with a minimum of 7 and a maximum of 18. Bremer Bay, sunny with a minimum of 6 and a maximum of 19. Ngarrindjeri, sunny with a minimum of 3 and a maximum of 17. Jerramungup, sunny with a minimum of 4 and a maximum of 17. And Mount Barker, clouds clearing with a minimum of 5 and a maximum of 16, I should say. So make sure you're tuning into Great Southern FM to keep up to date with your local weather. Excellent. You're listening to Cruise Control with Catherine, getting you where you need to be safe and sound. It's 28 minutes to 7 this beautiful Monday, July 13th. We've had another request and I'm thrilled to play this one. I love this song. Mr. Big G has entered the chat. The big guy is my friend, is your friend, is everyone's best mate, Big G. And he's asked for one of my favourite songs by one of my favourite bands, who he actually introduced me to. I love it when people send in requests, because I get to explore new bands that I haven't necessarily heard, up-and-comers, old-timers, it doesn't matter, it's all good. So this is Smoko by The Chats.
1: One, two, three, four.

Oh, let's have a quick squizzy at the weather. It's half past, so it's time. Albany right now, it's 13.1 degrees. Feels more like 11.8. Winds are westerly at 7 kilometres per hour, with gusts up to 7 kilometres per hour, and humidity is at 81%. The UV index is 3, which is moderate. Barometric pressure is at 1,027.6 hectopascals.

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1: Well, well, well. Now, that was The Church, a fantastic Australian band. That was actually a request from, let's just say, one person's brother to another brother. And if you've just joined the show, let me fill you up to speed with what's been going on over the past hour. I've had a certain listener come and say to me, face to face, that they don't like AC/DC. They even said that they don't like Vegemite. And I was like, you know, I reacted accordingly, as I should, but a truce was made. A truce was made, I believe. And yet here, if I look onto the group chat SMS line 0483951009, that same individual has taken shots. Look at this. Look at this. He goes, I love The Church, a fantastic Aussie band, ... unlike AC/DC. I thought we reached a truce, mate. I thought there was an understanding here. And here I was. Here I was just about to play a tender, heartfelt song that was something that a certain brother had asked me to play because of a late Uncle Pat loved this particular song, just to give it to you, mate. I was just going to give you a free one. And then he goes and says something like that. Well, well, well, I see how it is. I see how it is. But you know what? I'm going to be the bigger person. I'm going to take the high road, as it will, and play that song anyway. And I'm going to let you just sit there and think about your actions. Who doesn't like AC/DC? Who doesn't like Vegemite? It's on. That's all I'm saying. It's on, mate. I see how it is. I was prepared to walk away. I was prepared to have that truce, shake the hand, extend the olive branch. But no, you didn't want to go that way. That's fine.

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1: Family. Oh, I love that one. That's a good time. You're listening. Cruise Control with Catherine. We've got 10 minutes to 7 and I'm loving it. Don't go anywhere because guess what's coming up after this? You know what it is. It's right. It's 12 Bars and Guitars with the man, the myth, the legend, Patrick. He's in the building. I had to bat away all of the paparazzi. He arrived by helicopter and the red carpet was rolled out and doves flew out as he walked up. So he's giving me a look. You know you're in for a good night. So I've had another message saying, thank you for playing that. Also, Vegemite on toast with avocado is absolutely brilliant. Okay, Vegemite with avocado. I've heard of it, of Vegemite with tomato. I don't like avocado. I'm just going to put that out there. I'm sorry. I know I'm a terrible millennial, but avocado on toast, it's a texture thing. It's a texture thing. But I'm glad that you enjoy your Vegemite in exotic, different ways. If you've just joined, we're trying to work out if AC/DC is actually a good Australian band. I mean, I've never really thought of it. Because I just love AC/DC and I grew up with it. That's what we listen to. That's what we play. It's got the bagpipes. No one else does that. So, but I've been told that I'm wrong. I've been told that AC/DC it sucks. I never thought that's a sentence I'd ever usher out. But I think we need to go back to our roots and needs a bit of patriotic music to be played right now, just to remind everyone where we are. And I thought, you know, well, what's more patriotic than the Australian National Anthem? But I'm not talking about that National Anthem. I'm talking about the actual Australian National Anthem. So this is Adam Hill, comedian. Tell me what you think.
2: Can't you just see it? Barnsley gets up to sing the anthem. Bottle of vodka trashed out of his head. Comes out with this.

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2: More better, more gooder, indeed. That was Adam Hill doing the Australian National Anthem to the tune of Working Class Man by Jimmy Barnes. I said, I'm always going to get some Jimmy Barnes in there. As it is, come up on the group chat, it says, just so I know, three members of AC/DC and Jimmy Barnes are from Scotland, but made it in Australian music, so it's a good mix. I agree. And that's what's getting me. That's what's getting me. They have the bagpipes. We can't get more quintessentially Scottish than the bagpipes. And AC/DC threw caution to the wind and decided to add it to one of the greatest rock songs ever made. So I'm prepared to let bygones be bygones. I really am. And we'll see how that goes. Because there's nothing I love more than music and then absolutely stirring the pot. So thank you so much for the great banter, if nothing else. So that I think that Australian music in general kind of it's a melting pot. Australia's a melting pot. You know, it really is. We have so many people from so many places over here and little bits of culture just sort of sift through, whether it's music, comedy, food, traditions, all these different things. We have this wonderful melting pot here in Australia, and it's part of what makes us so great is the fact that we can assimilate and have a good time and take the best of everything and make it our own. It's part of what makes us so fantastic. You know, I'm from Melbourne, and you want to talk about a multicultural place? Melbourne is it. It is. And when you know you come here, and you know, isn't such a variety of food and life and wonderful things. And so everyone's got a story. Everyone comes from somewhere, and we all just love it here. You know, I guess you don't have to like Vegemite. I mean, I can look over that. You know, you don't have to like Tim Tams. You don't have to like AC/DC. But I do think, you know, you have to be able to have a laugh. I think that's what it boils down to. We've got to be able to have a laugh and have a good bit of ribbing and a good bit of a joke, because I think that's the key to everything. You know, you might sit on different sides of the table and have different opinions and all that, but having a laugh at the end of the day and a good-natured rib is just so quintessentially Australian. We're the larrikins there. So, you look at the Bee Gees. They're not from Australia, but, you know, they're Australian. Liv Newton-John, isn't she another one? There's got to be so many bands that, you know, not even Australian, but Australian have taken to their own. Isn't even Farlap. Wasn't Farlap from New Zealand? Am I going crazy? I'm not sure. But whichever the reason, it's been so much fun. I've had such a fun show. I've just been laughing and bantering and doing all the things that I absolutely love. So thank you so much. Thank you for tuning in. Well, I'm gonna cut it off there. I've got one more song to play for you, and I'm going to say goodbye before I hand over the reins to the strong and steady hand of Patrick with his 12 bars and guitars. No, thank you so much for the laughs. Thank you for tuning in. Thank you for the recommendations, and thanks just for being here with me this beautiful Monday. You make my day coming in here and talking to you and listening to music and just not taking myself too seriously is 100% why I come in here week after week. So I appreciate your time, and I look forward to seeing you again and hanging out with you once again. And as I always say, you know, be kind to each other, be kind to yourself, because, you know, you just never know who needs it. This next song is by another musician, a pair of musicians who aren't actually from Australia. They're from New Zealand, but we class them as our own. This is R&B Soul Train, Dull Jones, with their song Step by Step, and I'll see you later.

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1: Where it's 7 o'clock as we speak, and my name's Patrick. I'm here to take you through for the next couple of hours, and thanks to Catherine for the last couple of hours. Lots of hours. And quick squeeze at the weather. We'll get moving. For tonight, we're looking for 7 degrees. Cloud clearing tomorrow at 17. That could be a good day. The outlook for Wednesday, mostly sunny and 21. Nice. And showers for Thursday, 20. So there you are. It's time for 12 Bars and Guitars, the first in blues and boogie-woogie here in the South Coast. Let's go.

0: Well, if that didn't jolt you, how's that? Sad old Johnny Winter doing the classic Walking by Myself.
1: Mitchell House legend doing is a vibrant Legends art tune. Centre in Mount Barker.
0: And there we had
1: several art groups meeting Bill Wyman's Rhythm Kings, painting, pottery, and, textiles and more.
0: Roland Pete.
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0: Well,
1: it's a great community art.
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0: I can tick with a bit more.
1: Terrific gallery space, which is open to.
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There goes Clarence Gatemouth Brown, and born in Louisiana from him. And before that, you know who? Stevie Ray Vaughan, from a posthumously released track that was narrowly missed out on going on the 1984 sessions, I think. Sky is Crying, anyway, his favourite song. That and another tune he recorded tons of times, and they've said, no, no, Stevie, we're not putting in this record. And, of course, there was a few of those, so the material was out there. It was good for us to listen to. It's 18 past seven, and it's time for... Oh, you know what it's time for? Time for some more blues. Here's Big Brother Jimmy Vaughan. And cool looking boys. Jimmy Vaughan, this was Strange Pleasure, I think. The album. Some time ago, anyway. Here's Jimmy.

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0: that strange New Orleans cousin of the blues called Zydeco, with the absolute legend of his, who's no longer with us, Clifton Chenier. CJ Chenier gets around. His dad uses his dad's band as well. But there's the real thing. Clifton Chenier and Zydeco Man. Well, it's 27 past 7. It's time for a quick squeeze at the Weathertron. He turns, he says, hello, Weathertron. It says nothing because there's a screen. Here in town, it's currently 9 degrees. And poor old Humidatron, who's phoned in, it's only 92% humidity. And the winds are west-northwesterly at 11 k's. So there you are. As I often say, I think the best thing we can do is play some more blues. And, well, it's not necessarily on the blues side of town. Well, slow blues is what most people think of. And in keeping with my involuntary, I didn't mean it, Texas theme, we've had Jimmy Vaughan, we've had Stevie Ray Vaughan. He's one of their mates from Lubbock, a couple of miles away from Austin, I don't know how much. Lubbock, Texas. I'm talking about Joe Ely, who's only just passed away the last year or so. Must have not got a lot of.
1: Well, please understand me.
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0: There he goes. The lights. Oh, not light. He's well and truly entered into the blues jam in the sky. Fenton Robinson. You don't know what love is from him. At 20 minutes before 8 o'clock, you're on Great Southern FM 100.9. 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And it's a quickie. It's a fun little one. Going way back in time. I've played this a few times. A couple of months ago. Big Joe Williams. And he called this one, Don't You Leave Me Here. But for a follow-up single, this was 1947. He virtually did the same song and changed the title. See if you can guess what title he changed it to. It's Big Joe Williams. Don't You Leave Me Here.
1: Don't you leave me here. Don't you leave me here. Don't you leave me here. Got me way to Chicago. Nobody feel my care. With the long chain on. Look at him.

0: Yes, I think you've probably picked it up. He called his next song Baby Please Don't Go. I think he just changed a word or two, didn't he? And Big Joe Williams, 1947, that one. It's 16 to 8. Have a bit of a breather and come back with a bit more.
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2: 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Let's do it.
3: Hold it. The band's supposed to come in with us. All of us supposed to come in there together. It's a four-bar intro.
4: All right.
3: Then make a big sound. Okay, here we go. Yeah, everybody, four-bar intro. One, two, three, four.

Yeah, BB King are a bit of scratchiness, but who cares? Deliberate mistake, what can I say? Old BB there bringing us how many more years? It started off with Billy Boy Arnold and Miss B, as in B-E-A Beatrice, Miss B. Good old Billy Boy. Well, it's 7 minutes to eight. Here's a track I play every few months that I just always think of my sister. And, yeah, things have changed now with my sister, but she would still say this. She still says it's true, and she'd have a good giggle. And one good man, way back in 1970, I think 71, Janis Joplin.

Yeah, there's another one gone already, and that'll be Renee Geyer. No, really, and having a bash at the old standard Dust My Blues. Anyway, it's a minute past 8 here on Great Southern FM 100.9, your local community radio station, with me, Patrick, in the middle of 12 bars and guitars. But first, let's look over to the old Weathertron. It's only 11 degrees here in town, looking for 7 tonight, cloud clearing, and 17 tomorrow. You might wear short sleeves. Mostly sunny for Wednesday and 21, and Thursday, showers and 20. So there you are. Let's keep it short and sharp. Here's another Australian, well, transplanted Australian, one of those born in New Zealand, live in Australia's. Her name's Jan Preston, and she plays Boogie Woogie.

0: Yeah, well, that's a bloke called Paul Yates from WA. And just in case you didn't think it was WA, you got hold of Dave Hall, the inimitable Dave Hall, all over that, wasn't it? Yeah, Paul Yates featuring Dave Hall and Poor Boy. Probably a billion songs called Poor Boy, isn't he, or something like it? Anyway, it's 8:09. Have a breathity breather and come back with one more before the Christian Quarter. I see Tim the Bassman's into the chat. On you, Tim. I'm pretty sure I know why you've tuned in now. But anyway, back in a tick.
1: 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They are located at 110B Chester Pass Road. 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

0: Yeah, I love it. Good evening, friends, at the end. Good old Fiona. Fiona Boys, who picked up guitar rather late, 20s, I think, early 20s, and within a decade was touring and getting international awards and all the things that make you sick because you're so talented. Anyway, that'd be Fiona. From Canberra these days, I think. Canberra, New South Wales, I think she switches. Hasn't been over here for several Blues at Bridgetowns. She hasn't been here, but anyway, we'll see her again. It's 14 minutes past 8 o'clock. Going to breathe yes to breathers and come back with tonight's Christian Quarter.
1: 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Folk rock, bluesy rock, jazzy rock, psychedelic rock. I've got it all. You're gonna love it.
0: Anywho, it's 8:15, hence it's time for the Christian Quarter. Quarter of an hour of blues and gospel. Blended in such a way that no one gets hurt. It's a really nice mix, believe me. Here's Daryl Mansfield, Harmonica Man Supreme, and bit of a rock and roller himself. Loves a motorbike or two, does Daryl? Here's Boom Boom, just fixing up an old pub blues standard and making it Christian.

0: There goes Daryl Mansfield bringing us boom boom. Anyway, just on 19 past 8 here on Great Southern FM. Going to have a bit of a breather and come back with a couple more from the Christian Quarter.
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0: rubbed in from them fellas. That's the mission with Darrell Mansfield. And just before that, he bought us You Know It Ain't Right. Wrapping up tonight's Christian Quarter, as per normal. Every week, a quick squeeze at your friend and mine, the leather. The Weathertron. It's telling me now it's 11 degrees here in town. And the Humidatron's having a bit of a better time now. He's telling me it's 85% humidity. And the wind's nor-westerly. It's 7 k's, which has come down a bit now. And 11 k's for the occasional gust. So there you are. It's 29, no, it's coming up to 8:30. Time for the guitar bit. So strap yourselves in, do what you got to do. And Luke, your brother Tim says, hey man. So there you go. Glad you guys are listening. Back in a tick. It's 8:30.
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Yeah, a couple of noisy ones to get us going. Started off with Stevie Ray Vaughan from his first album and Testify. And there we heard Ryan Setzer. Good old Bri Bri and Go Go Godzilla. Oh, you might have picked that up, I think. Tell you what, I'm going to squish out another one. Here's, we're going to have to take a break. Back in a tick with a little bit more.

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Good old El Hooker. And something you ate from him. For that, our mate, Les Karski, plus the Nervous Investors with Chicken Threat. Yeah, some chicken is a threat, isn't it? Especially the ones that armed, the armed chickens. I don't know if you've seen them. Or was it just dreaming? Anyway, armed chickens. It's 14 minutes to nine. Let's just squeeze out another quickie here. Go back a little bit in time to Phil Emmanuel. Poor old Phil. And Sheridan Street Blues.

0: Here we go. It's a late film. We're all film. And Sheridan Street Shuffle. Well, it's 11 minutes. Well, yeah, it's called 11 minutes to 9. To 10, to 9 even. And I know, right, Tim? I love these guys, and I never got the chance to see them together. It's not going to happen now, is it? But I never pass up a chance to see Tommy, that's for sure. Met him last time he was here. Unnecessarily nice. He's an incredibly nice guy. Enthusiastic, just here. And sickeningly over-talented, I say. Anyway, going to have a bit of a breather, as I've been known to do, and come back with one more from the guitar bit back in the teeth.
1: Do you like fishing? Have you heard about Fishability? Well, they provide recreational fishing opportunities for people with a disability. They are currently looking for more volunteers. These activities are a great way to meet new people, have fun in the great outdoors, and support and be part of a great team. If you'd like to volunteer, search Google today for Fishability.

Oh, how good. How good was he? You guys mentioned him earlier, Luke and Tim, and you're talking about him, and had to do it. Had to chuck him in. Anyway, BB, of course, and Blues We Like. What a track. Well, that's it for another week for 12 Bars and Guitars. And I'm back next week, same time. More of the same, and or similar. Also wraps it up for live broadcast, but fear not, all sorts of gear lined up for you overnight, starting off with 100.9 Art magazine, and all through the wee hours with Clive. And before I do go, quick squeeze at the old Weathertron. It's telling me we're looking at cloud clearing tomorrow and 17. Looking for 7 tonight. Mostly sunny for Wednesday and 21. And showers for Thursday, 20 degrees. Can leave with old Tom Principato as I always do. Here's my closer. And call this one Bobo's Groove. Stand by for the Arts Magazine. Until next time, see you.

0: 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So, to tell you what's coming up on this week's programme, here's Roger.
1: Thanks, Ruth. First up, I interview Neville Talbot about his production of Pirates of Penzance and the renowned singer James Clayton, who will play the Pirate King in the Town Hall. Tickets are flying out the door. And in this week's Writer's Corner, Kate Beeson reads her poem about war and our avenue of honour, and Amanda York reads her short story of love and moral peril in university. So, let's get straight on with the show.
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1: Dear listeners, it's great to have with me again Neville Talbot, a great local conductor, who's now doing some rather amazing new things, which is to put on his own production of Pirates of Penzance. So, hi, Neville, how are you?
2: Yeah, good, thanks. Yep, we're 2 weeks out from the show, so excited and exhausted.
1: Well, that sounds really good. So, Pirates of Penzance. Now, why Pirates of Penzance? Actually, I remember it as a teenager last time I saw it at the Dorney Cart. In London, yes.
2: Yeah, well, I grew up with GNS. My mum and her parents did lots of community GNS. She grew up with it, and so I grew up with it. I felt like operetta's been missing from the Albany scene in the 12 years I've been down here, and I based on conversations, there's lots of folks who do want to see some operetta down here. Pirates of Penzance seemed a really good way to start. It's an easily accessible show. Very early on, the plan was to actually GNS. My mum and her parents did lots of community GNS. She grew up with it, and so I grew up with it. I felt like operetta's been missing from the Albany scene in the 12 years I've been down here, and I based on conversations, there's lots of folks who do want to see some operetta down here. Pirates of Penzance seemed a really good way to start. It's an easily accessible show. Very early on, the plan was to actually see a lot more operetta moving into the future if we can make this one work.
1: Now, from memory, there's some great roles in Pirates of Penzance. There is the Major General. There is Mabel, who sings that lovely, lovely song, Poor Wandering One. And then there, of course, is the Pirate King. And I'd like to say hello to the Pirate King. Very good, thank you very much. Now, you, James Clayton, are a person who's sung around Australia and overseas. So tell us a little bit, who are you?
3: I'm a bit of a jack of all trades. I mainly sing. Funnily enough, for about 3 or 4 years there, post-COVID, I hung it up and went and drove trucks and worked as a handyman in the local hospital. But it's kind of like, you know, it's kind of like the mafia, you know. Just when I get out, they pull me back in. So I got a call out of the blue one day from the CEO of New Zealand Opera, and they asked me if I'd be interested in doing Rigoletto. And I said yes, and I gave it a go, and yeah, the rest is history. I've been back on board singing full time, quit my job at the hospital. So yeah, I've sung all around most of the houses in Australia and in New Zealand as well, where I lived for 4 years in Wellington, Windy Willy, and have had a couple of gigs in Asia as well over the years.
1: Well, that's wonderful. Now, why come to Albany? We're such a long way from everywhere else.
3: So it's great to do. While it's great to do all of the big things with the national companies and things like that, you're quite often railroaded into, you know, a previous production where, you know, this is what happens here and this is what happens there. And you know, I'm always interested in having a go at creating something from scratch, because you get a lot more input as an artist. So, you know, this process, for instance, has just been a joy for me, because I'm sort of working with Neville and with the director Fiona Kuiper, and we've just been creating. You know, I'm just throwing out ideas left, right, and centre, and you know, most are sticking, some are getting discarded, whatever. So it's kind of like your opportunity to really put your stamp on the role, as opposed to doing something that another person created, and then you are just then following that sort of sketch that's been laid out before.
2: It's like being in a cover band, rather.
3: Yeah, It's like actually doing something original versus covering it, you know. So yeah, that's why I'm always willing to have a go at something like that. And over the years, I always have. So I've done quite a few smaller productions with startup companies and with smaller boutique companies that have been going for a long time, even. But there may not be the prestige and the money and all of that kind of stuff, but it's really an opportunity as an artist to, as I say, put my stamp on the role.
1: When you say put your stamp on the role, there must have been so many different interpretations over the last 100 and nearly 150 years. I think it's 1889. And actually started, strangely enough, in New York City before it arrived in London. So, I mean, Zanz is a very international operetta.
3: And they did it in New York to avoid what happened with Pinafore, which was them showing it in New York before getting the rights, right? So I think that it was a preemptive strike, which is why we've got the, you know, Infernal Nonsense Pinafore in the Major General's song, you know, just a little inside track there.
1: So what kind of pirate king would we hope you'd be?
3: Oh, just through and through Aussie bogan, mate. You know,
1: Oh,
3: like, I mean,
1: seriously.
3: he's an Aussie bogan. He's an Aussie bogan that's been, you know, like, I remember one of my singing teachers. I'm not going to name her because it might embarrass her. One of my colleagues that also learned from her always referred to her as a bush queen. And I just think it's kind of like a bush king, you know. He's kind of like his royalty, i.e. pirate king. But, you know, he's not
2: Refined.
3: no, he's not refined, and it's not beyond him to sort of just, you know, come out with some sort of Aussie, you know, struth and, you know, things that Aussies do. And he's definitely speaking with an Australian accent. We're working in as many kind of Strine-isms as we can, and some local Albany type things, which, you know, we hope what will, you know, will hit. Not fall like lead balloons. But, you know, if they do, we can work with that too. So, you know. So yeah, I think actually the real, as you say, there's been many, many interpretations, and I think over the years that most likely most of those interpretations have been based on the character and the personality of the person playing the Pirate King, you know. So that's what people will get. And, you know, hopefully my personality fits in Albany, you know, and everyone doesn't hate me. But, you know, I'm also, of course, everybody emulates the greats, right? So, you know, I've been listening to, when I listen to learn the music, I've been listening to the original Doily Cart recordings and that. So that's gives me a good grounding. But then, of course, I grew up going to see the production with Simon Gallagher and John English. And of course, that's a big influence on my life. And my mum was obsessed over that production and obsessed over John English, actually. So that's heavily influenced, I would say, by that performance. And I think it's important to sort of get these things that the audience are perhaps sitting there waiting, like, are they going to do the thing gag? Are they going to do the that gag? You know, and so we're trying to get some of those in there, but we're also putting some, you know, regional and sort of original stuff in.
1: Who else have you got singing, Neville, for the major parts?
2: For the major parts, we've got local tenor Matthew Clark singing Frederick. We've got Murray Henderson singing our Major General. We've got Rosie Talbot. My daughter is singing Mabel. What are the other characters? Oh, Samuel is Darian LePage. Our police sergeant, which is quite a big change, is actually a local performer called Karina Thompson, who is one of the funniest performers I've ever seen on stage. We've been spectacularly lucky that one of my colleagues that I used to sing with in WA Opera, but who's now a teacher down here, Nola Fomentin is our Ruth, and yet another professional opera singer. And then we've got a few people in small roles like Lily Robertson singing Kate and Sarah Ann Fry singing Edith. And then a cast of local people in our ensemble and the Albany Chamber Orchestra as our orchestra. So it's a pretty impressive cast, and that's another thing for me, and one of the reasons for Tetrified Productions existing is building, training, and encouraging local talent and building our cultural infrastructure in Albany so that we can do more things on our own and utilise local talent, both technical, creative, and of course on stage and backstage, and just really building that ecosystem around town and enhancing what already exists with the wonderful work that Alotco and Spectrum do. Yeah, and so it's really important, and built in having a performer of Jamie's caliber is him working with the singers and getting that that extra training and that extra experience. I think it's been really instructive for the cast with Jamie joining us this week and just seeing the next level of what happens on stage with insanity. A professional performer. Yes, the insanity.
3: The level of insanity.
2: and another voice in the space, because I come from a professional background, but not at that elite soloist level, and just having that example, because it's the best way to learn the craft of performing is by seeing and hearing it in action. And that's why the creative aspect of the project is so exciting for us as well. And that's Fiona and I are really big proponents of that collaborative process to making work, and not having the you stand here and then you take four steps that way and you do that, but rather investing in character development and getting people to inhabit a character, and then inside of that character, what would that character do? And then leveraging that to create something that's much more exciting and funny and impactful than what would happen if it was only the vision of one, two or three people. So I initially came up with the concept for the project, which was setting the Pirates of Penzance much later and much more current, because I believe that Gilbert and Sullivan were very much commenting on what was going on around them.
3: Yeah.
2: And so I didn't want to do a traditional production that just kind of repeated what was being done 100 years ago. Mm. So we were investigating, well, who are the modern pirates? And we're sort of thinking of politicians and hedge fund managers and these kinds of people who in the early 2000s built the groundwork for the greatest robbery of people that we've seen in many years, and the rise of the influencer culture and the daughters being sort of products of that influencer culture. And I'm trying not to give too much away, but our Major General is a beautiful example in Australian politics of hypocrisy and the plain idiocy of the leading class that Gilbert and Sullivan were so satirically posing.
1: Yes.
2: So we're sort of posing that as someone from recent politics, and having a lot of fun with that as well. And so, we've got all this amazing music and all this traditional music, but then sort of giving it in a perspective that a 2026 audience can sort of understand the themes and the stories that that Gilbert and Sullivan were talking about, but in that more modern context. Yeah,
1: mate, I've got to go to see Pirates.
2: Yeah,
1: and I've got the tickets already for me and the missus to go along. For everybody else, how do I get hold? When's it on? And how do I get a ticket?
2: It is on starting on July 17th. Another thing I'm focusing on with Tetrified is short and impactful seasons, because people are busy and I want to make sure that you really utilise people's skills but don't burn them out. So we're just doing a Friday night and a Saturday night and a Saturday matinee, which there's literally a handful of tickets left for. And because it's selling so well, we are going to open our Sunday matinee as well, so that we can have more people turn up. I was just wary of Sunday because obviously Sunday is double time for all the staff, so I needed to make sure I could pay the bills before I could open up a full show. But, yeah, the local community's really jumped on. So you buy a ticket at the Albany Town Hall. You can either go into the town hall itself or go onto their website, and there's a link, and you can pick your seats online and buy tickets there on Bookable. Mm. The rest of the URL is, you know, like all of these things, you know, XYZ243. So if you put in Pirates of Penzance Albany Town Hall, I know it comes up on the Google link. But as I say, you could also just go into the town hall itself if the internet is one of those places that you get lost in, like I do.
1: And look, I'm so pleased you're going to be in the town hall. It has everything that a theatre should have. It has a proper stage.
2: Well, I'm working.
1: It has stalls and it has a circle above. I think there's
3: my first time.
1: That building.
2: First time in Albany.
3: First time in the Town Hall.
2: Yeah.
3: And right. First time performed. Oh, no, I've performed in the Brick.
2: Yeah, in the Entertainment Centre.
3: Yeah,
2: in the
3: Entertainment Centre, yeah. Not Brick, that's Bunbury.
2: That's Bunbury, yeah.
3: Yeah, whatever that
4: that's
3: was.
4: That's not, you're not allowed. If you're going to be popular here in Albany, never muddle us up with Bunbury.
3: No, before sorry.
4: Terribly yeah. Important.
3: Yeah, no, it's all done now, mate. No, okay. I'm just going to walk on stage. I am the pirate, boom!
4: Oh, very good. Okay, anyway, I'm looking forward to it. Thank you, Neville. Thank you, James. Great interview.
3: No problem, man.
4: Yeah, have a lot of fun.
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5: This Special Place by Kate Beeson. Shrouded by somber silence, she stands, concealed by pre-dawn darkness, sharing the cold with strangers. Anticipation and excitement build. Then fear, as first one shot, then a burst of light. A staccato cacophony of sound stutters, renders through silence, tracer marking deadly guns. Shifted through time, she was there. Her skin prickles, chills. They waited, dug deep into Mother Earth. Darkness encircled each man's fear. Love's messages fluttered upon parapet's wall. The whistle shrilled. Waves of men left the safety of the trench, running towards what she'd heard in that pre-dawn darkness. She walks the Avenue of Honour, reading the plaques. A field of light once darkness came. Glowing star flowers sway gently beneath tall trees. She stops. This one, a local boy, just 18, dead. Her only son, a soldier too, older, alive. So many more at rest in foreign fields. This special place, the last site of home for so many. Gone now, all gone. Nevermore to experience the beauty of home. Nevermore to feel the embrace of a loved one. Nevermore. She felt heartache, desolation, and a void. Any mother would. A universal connection. Albany Kanjarling, this place of parting, this special place. That was This Special Place by Kate Beeson.
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5: A Moral Tale on the Perils of Poetry by Amanda York. When I was a first-year humanities student at the University of Queensland, too many years ago to bear thinking about, it was compulsory for first years to study a unit of English. In those days, it was still considered necessary for humanities graduates to be literate. I was enrolled in English 100, along with about another 500 students, including an extremely dishy older guy, James Ashby, a third-year law student. At first, I glimpsed him only from afar, usually surrounded by a circle of admirers. Then one day, I was waiting for the bus to uni, and a black-clad figure on a motor scooter pulled up in front of the bus stop. I gave a nervous start and jumped back out of the way. Then the helmet visor lifted, and I was relieved to hear an amused, vaguely familiar voice. "What's the matter? Did you think I was going to eat you? I was just going to offer you a lift." James, or Jim, as I soon learned to call him, turned out to be a left-wing radical who held forth with us first years about the exploitative nature of the patriarchy and the evils of the institution of marriage. shackling human beings to a form of slavery, which, in the women's case, he likened to legalized prostitution, except that prostitutes got paid more. He was certainly fluent in the art of persuasion, and actually sounded sympathetic to the feminist cause, female liberation, although he also claimed to want children of his own, so it was not clear exactly how he expected the unmarried mother to raise his offspring without some guarantee of financial support. I didn't feel sure enough of my own opinions on this subject to voice them without fear of ridicule, but I was fascinated by the concept of free love, whatever that really meant. My mother had assured me that I would know when Mr. Wright came along, but the idea that I would instinctively know whether there was any physical compatibility between us before we had even taken the physical side of the relationship for a spin around the block, so to speak, seemed to me an inherently flawed proposition. I was drawn to Jim like a bee to honey, I was going to say, but of course I've got that entirely the wrong way around, as it's nectar that the bees collect, not honey. Tall and lanky, with his ready tongue, quick wit and nimble fingers, among his other accomplishments he played the guitar, to me he appeared the epitome of sophistication. He had the most enormous grey eyes, with the longest lashes imaginable, and a soft, sensuous mouth that always looked hungry, even voracious. He would lick those bee-stung lips. Perhaps I had the right metaphor, after all, and fixed me with those wolfish grey eyes, and all I wanted to do was melt into a puddle at his feet. Sweet, sensuous, and dangerous. Unfortunately for me, he also had a very long string of female devotees, including one particular girl I saw hanging around him in English class far too often. But being a staunch feminist, I realized it was a total betrayal of my principles to feel jealousy for another creature struggling under the patriarchy. So I went out of my way to treat her as a comrade in the fight for equality. At the time, we were studying the love sonnets of William Shakespeare and John Donne. Pretty steamy stuff for a 19-year-old virgin. I even started experimenting with composing poetry myself, scribbling down lines in the margin of my lecture notes, secured in their ring binder, de rigueur in those pre-PC, that is, pre-personal computer, days. In particular, I tried my hand at expressing my sense of frustration at the lack of interest that Jim was currently exhibiting towards me. I knew, of course, that resentment of my fellow women was a hangover of the patriarchal system we were all vehemently resolved to overthrow. Competition for male favour kept women in subjugation to men. They had to flatter the men and somehow capture their interest while avoiding the twin perils of being thought either a cock tease or an easy lay, reserving the ultimate prize, their virginity, for the marriage bed. Jim was particularly eloquent on this subject, and I wished above all to impress him with a demonstration of my grasp of principles above personalities, and in this way earn his favours. So wrong, on so many levels. Then one day, the opportunity came for me to demonstrate the strength of my solidarity with the other woman, when my rival for Jim's affections confessed that she'd been absent for the lecture on Elizabethan love poetry and needed to study up on the subject for the forthcoming examinations. Naturally enough, I jumped at the chance to offer her my notes to study, especially in front of Jim, and she thanked me gratefully. In my defence,
6: It did occur to me that I was exhibiting exactly the sort of devious competitive behaviour I had already agreed was unworthy of the truly liberated woman. But I ask you, dear reader, or listener, as the case may be, what else was I to do? 2 weeks later, she silently handed me back the ring binder. I don't exactly know why we never exchanged another word in the course of our studies, but I have my suspicions. I will never know for sure if she even noticed the two lines scribbled in the margin of my notes, the lines whose existence, I swear, in all the hustle and bustle of exam preparation, I had entirely forgotten, but which are now ineradicably, embarrassingly, eternally engraved on my heart. The man I'd have as lover lies with other women I despise. That was A Moral Tale on the Perils of Poetry by Amanda York.
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7: 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My special thanks go to Neville Talbot, James Clayton, Kate Beeson, Amanda York, and Ruth Ainscough. I look forward to chatting with you next week. 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

0: All I can remember is driving. I can't even imagine what pain they're going through.
1: 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He started to drink. It continued through the night, and we all know what the result was.
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time for a weather update. Right now in Albany, it's cloudy, with the wind coming from the northwest. It's 12 degrees, but feels more like 10 degrees. Tomorrow is forecast to be cloud clearing, with a maximum of 17 degrees after an overnight minimum of 7. And that's the latest weather.

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Good evening. We've had some great tunes over the last few hours, and things are only going to get better. This is Great Southern FM, and you're with Clyde. It's nearly 10 past 11.

Let's take a quick look at the weather. Right now in Albany, it's clear, with the wind coming from the northwest. It's 10 degrees, but feels more like 8 degrees. Tomorrow is forecast to be cloud clearing, with a maximum of 17 degrees after an overnight minimum of 7. Stay tuned for more updates.

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There's several art groups meeting throughout the week for painting, pottery, textiles and more. There's regular workshops run by established artists. It's a great community art hub with regular exhibitions in a terrific gallery space which is open to the public every Friday, Saturday and Sunday from 10 a.m. to 4 p.m. Explore your creativity by joining one of the art groups in a friendly, supportive environment. 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

time for a weather update. Right now in Albany, it's mostly cloudy, with the wind coming from the northwest. It's 10 degrees, but feels more like 8 degrees. The forecast for today is cloud clearing, with a maximum of 17 degrees. And that's the latest weather.

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It's 2 hours of feel-good favourites, lovely memories and songs you know and love.

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And remember, include the date and the time you want to book your ride. 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

0: time for a weather update. Right now in Albany, it's clear, with the wind coming from the northwest. It's 9 degrees, but feels more like 6 degrees.
1: The forecast for today is cloud clearing, with a maximum of 17 degrees.
0: And that's the latest weather.

Australia's heart and spirit lies in its people and the stories we tell with song and music. And these voices should never be pushed aside by commercial forces that operate from outside Australia. We need to reconnect with the power of local music in our lives, no matter where we find music. 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

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Stop in and refuel.

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The Red Cross Op Shop have clothing, kitchenware, books, jewellery and much more for you to check out. Bargains galore just for you. They're located on Lockyer Avenue next to the Bendigo Bank and their opening hours are from 9 to 5, Tuesday to Saturday. They are always keen to get any clean, saleable items that you would like to donate just by dropping them off during opening hours. If you're interested in helping out as a volunteer, you can speak with the manager

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And hey, you just might find a new favourite artist. 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I'll see you soon.

0: Here's the latest weather. Right now in Albany, it's mostly clear, with the wind coming from the northwest. It's 8 degrees, but feels more like 6 degrees.
1: The forecast for today is cloud clearing, with a maximum of 17 degrees.
0: I'll have another update later.

At the Albany Public Library, situated on York Street, you will find friendly and welcome access to a world of information and entertainment to enrich your life. 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
1: 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Folk rock, bluesy rock, jazzy rock, psychedelic rock. I've got it all. You're gonna love it.

Sometimes I can't sleep at night. Sometimes I lay awake staring at the ceiling. It happens to all of us. But you don't have to be alone by yourself. You can be alone with me. Clyde, if it's dark o'clock and you're counting sheep and it's just not helping, let me put you to sleep. Not like that. I mean, overnights on Great Southern FM, I play the music from your youth. Unless you're over 80, in which case I'll play the music from your middle age. Anyway, don't stare at the ceiling thinking about which shade of beige it is. Tune in to your favorite local radio station and enjoy the best of the best. When the nighttime comes, I don't get tired. I get into the groove.

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0: Here's the latest weather. Right now in Albany, it's mostly clear, with the wind coming from the northwest. It's 7 degrees, but feels more like 4 degrees.
1: The forecast for today is cloud clearing, with a maximum of 17 degrees.
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0: Let's take a quick look at the weather. Right now, in Albany, it's clear. With the wind coming from the north-northwest, it's 7 degrees, but feels more like 5 degrees. The forecast for today is cloud clearing, with a maximum of 17 degrees. I'll have more later.
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That's a lovely version there of Elvis Presley singing Bridge Over Troubled Water. Of course, the song by Simon and Garfunkel. Ooh, what happened there? That's okay. Righto, good morning to you all. My name's Pete and you're tuned to Great Southern FM. This is the pre-breakfast show from 4:30 to 6 on a Tuesday when I'm up and available, which is today. So let's have a look at what's happening in the weather first of all. Currently 6.8, but still feels like 4.0 degrees. The humidity is at 92%. The wind gusts are from 9 to 11 kilometres an hour from the northwest. We had no rain at all since 9 a.m. yesterday. And the barometric pressure, 1,028.6 hectopascals and steady. The temperature at the moment is, I said, 6.8, heading for a max of 17 degrees. There's a chance of a morning fog and the chance of a frost inland early this morning. It's a sunny afternoon and light winds in the middle of the day and becoming light in the early afternoon. So not a lot, too much is happening. I'm going to play some music for you. Play a bit of Aussie country through till 6 o'clock and then we'll take a trip down memory lane. Going to start a little bit of Adam Harvey here. Adam Harvey's been touring. He's been touring doing a 25 years celebration of his album called Working Overtime, which was released in 2001. So he's doing well. He hasn't had a lot of new music out recently, but let's have a track from that album, Working Overtime on a Good Time, it's called. Which song have I got lined up for you? What about Boats to Build? Haven't heard this one for a while. Adam Harvey, Boats to Build.

That was James Blundell from a number of years ago in His Sweet Love. To celebrate recent site upgrades, the Greenskills Mount Barker Containers for Change Depot is hosting a community open day. It's on this coming Sunday, the 19th of July. They'll be open from 10 a.m. to 2 p.m. Now, the community open day will include tours of the facility. There'll be opportunities to meet project partners. There'll be a sausage sizzle and Containers for Change giveaways. It's a free event and everyone is welcome to attend. So that's Green Skills Incorporated, Mount Barker Containers for Change Depot. It doesn't say what the address is, but I guess you can look it up. My name's Pete. You're tuned to Great Southern FM. It's 21 minutes to 5. Let's have a little bit of Troy Cassar Daily to keep us going. This is a track called Beautiful Life.

Bit of Sarah Storer there from her original album called Beautiful Circle and a song called Courage on Tree. Beautiful little lyrics there. How are we all today? What have you been up to? I've had some early mornings watching the World Cup. I'm actually glad England are doing really well. And who else have we got? Argentina. Oh, I hope England can beat Argentina. France and Spain. I think France will win that one, but Spain is still a very good side. So we'll have to see what happens. Let's have a look. It's said 10 minutes to 5. Let's have a couple more tracks before I inform you about what's happening in the weather. I've got a little track here by Luke O'Shea, and he's one of my favourite country artists. Has sing some wonderful songs. This is one from his album Prodigal Son, a track called Motel Room.

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0: 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That's not important right now.
2: Oh, happy travels our way. 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No more winter and no more foam. We're wild and fancy free. And a pair of toilers are we. We'll pick fruit or prune a tree. Any old job doesn't worry me. It'll cover our fuel and the camping fee. 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

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A jar of coffee and a tin of tea. 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

A bit of John Williamson to get us going in the morning. Have a bit of a laugh as we're getting up. Get that cup of coffee or tea, whatever you're doing. Sit and have a bit of a listen to some Aussie country music. Just let's have a look at what's going to happen in the weather today. If you're going outside in Albany right now, 6.6 degrees. The winds are northwesterly at 9 kilometres an hour, gusting up to 11. Humidity's 93%. The barometric pressure, 1,028.5 hectopascals. We've had no rain at all since 9 a.m. Today's forecast is for cloud clearing, light winds and a forecast maximum of 17 degrees. Elsewhere today in the region, Denmark clouds clearing and 18, Bremer Bay mostly sunny 19, Nowanga up sunny and 17, Jerramung up sunny and 17, and Mount Barker clouds clearing and a top of 16. Looking ahead for Albany, Wednesday will be mostly sunny, looking at temperatures between 8 and 21. Oh, that sounds nice. Thursday cloudy 14 to 18, and Friday cloudy. Temperatures range between 11 and 18. My name's Pete. If you're tuning in and you've never heard me before, I play a bit of Aussie country up until 6 o'clock, and then we take a trip down memory lane. So anything that's song that brings back a memory, it's usually older, 40s, 50s, 60s, 70s maybe. But if you've got something modern, I don't mind. I probably might play a few modern ones this morning if I feel that way inclined. So yeah, if you've got a song that brings back a memory, let me know. I'd love to hear it. And if I've got it, I'll play it for you. And if you want to let me know the story behind it. Our SMS here in the studio is 0483 951009. Here's a bit of Michael Waugh. I like this guy. He's got a really sort of original sounding voice. And this is a song called Songs About Women.

30 years later. And it's time to heal old scores. He knows it's governments, not soldiers, that cut the cloth of war. And August 18, a retirement, there's a knock upon the door. Jack stands with that old trophy and says, "Dave, welcome back from the war."

Ah, a little war song there by Darren Coggan, and it's called Birthday Boy. Just letting you know about the Wave X Community Information Sessions. You want to learn more about a proposed wave energy project for King George Sound? Well, Wave X is a WA renewable energy company that's developing technology to generate electricity from ocean waves. The company is planning to deploy a large-scale pilot wave energy converter in King George Sound later this year to test the technology under local conditions. To explain the proposal and answer any community questions, WaveX will be holding two free community information sessions. If you've got your diary out, on Monday the 27th of July, you can see them between 12 noon and 1 p.m. and again from 6 to 7 p.m. at the Albany Public Library. So that's on Monday the 27th of July. Attendance is free. Bookings are requested. 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Let's have a look at what have we got next. We've got a bit of Patsy and Dave, and this is a nice little old track you might remember.

Just slowing it down a little, a couple of little instrumentals. That one, last one, was called La Chica Bella by the band called Lynchburg. And before that, we had Hitchhiker by Lindsay Waddington. The time is now 18 minutes past five. What have I found? I found a little bit of a track called Good Days by Lloyd Back. Let's have a listen.

There's a fly in the ointment and a fool on the hill. There's a dream and pieces on the floor. There's a snake at the window and a wolf at the door. And Judas is settling scores.

Ah, that was something a little bit different. That was Mike McClellan, excuse my French there, and his track called Hold On. Good morning, May. Lovely to hear you. Yes, one day a week at the moment. Hoping to retire in November next year, and then I'll have a bit of free time. But at the moment, work is just chaotic at the moment, but I'm doing what I can. Fridays are no good to me anymore, and Saturdays are. But Tuesdays, yep, I think I can fit those in. I hope you're enjoying the show, May. I've got a little bit of Reg Lindsay. I think you might, hopefully, might remember him. We had a couple of albums of his growing up, and Mum and Dad really loved playing a bit of him. So let's have a track called Beautiful Memories and Beautiful Dreams. Reg Lindsay.

0: Boys, I give you a toast. The Overlanders!
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Haven't heard that one for a while. That's Herbert Henry Dawson, better known as Smokey. He lived to 94. He only died in 2008, but great little singer he was. And that was Pass the Billy Round, Boys. Nice little number. It's time to have a quick look at the weather outside. It's just gone 5:30. It's currently 6.2, but it feels like 3.3. So if you don't need to go outside, I'd encourage you to stay inside, keep warm, grab a cuppa, turn that radio up and have a listen to some great music. Let's have a look. The humidity is 94%. The wind gusts are up to 11 kilometres an hour from the northwest, and the barometric pressure 1,028.5 hectopascals. The chance today of a morning fog, chance of a frost even inland early this morning. It'll be a sunny afternoon and light winds in the middle of the day and even becoming lighter in the early afternoon. Heading today in Albany for a max of 17 degrees. It should be quite nice. Yes, good morning, Katie, as well. I believe you just tuned in as well. Nice to have you on board. Just one little notice here. Students seeking a quiet space to study can use the new after-hours study space in the Albany Public Library. It's a safe, quiet area that Year 11 and 12 and tertiary students can use. You need a security tag and you're available. You can go in after the library closes. There is free Wi-Fi and printing available. If you'd like to know more and book an induction session, just give the library a call, 6820-3600. Great Southern FM, of course, proudly supported by the City of Albany. Got a bit of Brian Letton for you now. I remember I did an interview with him a couple of years ago. Nice guy he was, and he was touring around. This is a track of his, a single he released in 1990. Just before I do that, don't know if you're a cooking person, but I don't know if you've noticed this. I only just noticed it recently. Just before sweet potatoes are mashed, you know, you cook them up and then you're just about to mash them. Just before they do that, the sweet potatoes go very quiet. Very, very quiet. Apparently, this is known as the silence of the yams.

An old classic one, Pop Said to Me by the Webb Brothers. What's the time now? It's 21 minutes to 6. I found this track. See, let's have a listen. We'll be listening to it for the first time together. It's called It's Hard to Be a Good Boy When You're a Cattle Dog. I like the sound of that title.

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You should have seen him flee. 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

0: friendship undestroyed. 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
1: Doug McIntyre, a track called The Dingo and the Boy. Don't know a lot about Doug, but quite like that one. Think you've got what it takes to be Narracup's ultimate bogan? Well, then the Narracup Sports and Community Group has just the event for you. You're encouraged to gather up a team of up to six people and head on out to the Narracup Bogan Quiz Night. It's on Saturday the 25th of July. It's at the Narracup Hall at the corner of Beach Road and Hannon Way in Narracup. Doors will open at 6 p.m. for a fun night of trivia, laughs and classic Aussie bogan entertainment. Participants must be aged 16 years or over. Bookings are essential and you need to visit the Narracup Sports and Community Group Incorporated Facebook page or give Alison a call on 0400 212 271. All funds raised will support the Narracup Town Place Plan projects, helping improve the local community. Sounds like a fun event on Saturday the 25th of July. Here's a bit of Ian Quinn and a track called New Age Computer Man.
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1: Sorry, I don't know what happened there. For some reason, it stopped working. 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Ooh, a little bit tricky now. Let's have a look. Let's find something. Let's play this.

Hi, it's Lynn here. 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
0: Good morning, I'm Laura Devoy. The US Central Command says it has begun another round of strikes on Iran. It's the third consecutive night the US has attacked Iran and comes after Washington reinstated its blockade of the Strait of Hormuz just 2 hours ago. CENTCOM says the strikes will continue imposing a heavy cost on Iranian forces and degrade their ability to attack innocent civilians and commercial shipping. US President Donald Trump also announced overnight Washington would impose a 20% fee on all cargo transiting the strait. New data shows young people are increasingly being diagnosed with cancer, but survival rates are improving. The Australian Institute of Health and Welfare says First Nations people are twice as likely to be diagnosed with cancers with low survival rates compared to non-Indigenous Australians. The number of cases is in decline. Cancer incidence has dropped from 342 cases per 100,000 people to 315, and the mortality rate has dropped from 148 deaths to 105. Northern Territory Police say they're still seeking answers 25 years after the disappearance of British backpacker Peter Falconio. Several previously unseen photographs from the investigation have been released. One shows Mr. Falconio's girlfriend Joanne Lees less than 24 hours after she escaped. Others depict killer Bradley John Murdoch, who died 12 months ago without ever admitting to the murder and attempted kidnapping with which he was convicted. In a statement, NT Police say the investigation will remain open until Mr. Falconio's remains are found. British regulators have approved human trials of a new vaccine to tackle the Ebola outbreak in the Democratic Republic of Congo. The vaccine from the University of Oxford is one of four being developed, but the first to enter human trials. The BBC's Fergus Walsh reports.
2: The Oxford Vaccine Group wants to recruit 50 healthy adults aged 18 to 55. The vaccine against the Bundibugyo species of Ebola is based on the same technology as used in the Oxford AstraZeneca COVID jab. The trial will assess the safety of the Ebola vaccine as well as monitoring immune responses. And there'll be further studies in Africa. The Serum Institute of India has manufactured more than 600 million doses of the prototype vaccine, ready for potential future use.
0: A new submarine bridge simulator is set to enhance the way submariners train for surface operations. Lewis Donaldson has the details.
3: The Submarine Training and Systems Centre at HMAS Stirling in WA has opened the new simulator. It features a 360-degree viewing platform centred on a full-scale replica of a submarine bridge. The Kongsberg simulator will enable crews to practice complex scenarios and emergency situations with the ability to pause, reset, and repeat scenarios. Director Training Authority of Submarines, Captain Robin Dainty, says the simulator represents a significant advancement in the training curriculum.
0: Turning to sport, Melbourne Storm star Cameron Munster is set to be sidelined for 4 to 6 weeks. The NRL club has confirmed Munster will undergo surgery on his knee after sustaining a cartilage injury. The 31-year-old did not line up for the Storm on the weekend following the State of Origin decider last Wednesday. And in the AFL, Collingwood's Billy Frampton will front the tribunal this evening to challenge his one-match ban. The rough conduct incident was graded careless conduct, medium impact and high contact.
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4: 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We acknowledge and respect the continuing culture, connections to land, water and community, and the contribution the Indigenous people make to the life of Albany and this region.
5: Well, good morning, everyone. This is Pete. You're tuned to a Great Southern FM. Lovely to have your company. It should be a beautiful day, and let me tell you about it weather-wise. In Albany right now, 6.5 degrees. Feels like 3.8. The winds are northwesterly, gusting between 9 and 11 kilometres an hour. The humidity is at 95%. Barometric pressure 1,028.5 hectopascals, and we've had no rain at all since 9 a.m. yesterday. Today's forecast is for clouds clearing. light winds and a forecast maximum of 17 degrees. Elsewhere in the region, Denmark, clouds clearing and 18. Bremer Bay, mostly sunny, 19. Nowanga up sunny and a top of 17. Jeramunga up sunny and a top of 17. And Mount Barker, clouds clearing and a high of 16 degrees. Looking ahead in Albany, Wednesday will be mostly sunny, temperatures between 8 and 21. Thursday, cloudy, 14 to 18. And Friday, also cloudy, temps ranging between 11 and 18. That's the weather for you. Hope you're going to have a great day, whatever you've got planned. It's Tuesday, just to sort of haven't even quite reached hump day yet, but hopefully if you're a worker, your work's going okay and you're enjoying it. I've had a request. It's always nice to have a request. So this one goes out to Katie. I hope you would like this one. This is Patty Page. And how much is that doggy in the window?

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1: of life. Before we begin, thank you. Thank you, all. Thank you. Thank you. Thank you.
2: I'm not a bad person.
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This morning show is a trip down memory lane, and as I agree with my daughter, that song brings back many beautiful memories. I remember seeing Dennis Lockerer in concert singing that song, and plenty of times back in my house when I was a teenager singing along to that song and having a good laugh. So, good positive memory. If you've got a great song that brings back memories, 0483 951 009. If I've got it, I'll play it for you and tell us a story. I'd love to hear it. The City of Albany is on the lookout for new gravel sources to support local roadworks, and they're inviting property owners to get involved. If you think that you may have some suitable gravel deposit on your land and you are open to the City of Albany assessing it, including possible soil testing, the City of Albany would love to hear from you. To find out more or register your interest, you can call the City of Albany on 6920 3274. 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

I like that one. It's a new memory for me. I just heard it recently, album released this year. It's Bruno Mars from his album called The Romantic, and a great little song called Cha-Cha-Cha. Sounds like a really great dancing song. Good morning, Craig. Craig's just texted in. He's had a request, and I've got it for you lined up next. Craig, thank you for your text, and it's lovely to hear from you again. What have we got for you next? Yes, I'm going to play that song. Just before I do that, did you hear about the teddy bear? He wouldn't eat his dessert. Yes, apparently he was stuffed.

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Tune in to Midweek Mojo, 5 till 7 with me, Kel, on Great Southern FM 100.9. Stop in and refuel.

A little bit of Lobo this morning, and don't expect me to be your friend. A nice little number, that one. The Albany Model Railway Club will be open throughout the school holidays. On Saturday the 11th, that's already gone. Now, what are we up to, the 14th now? So it's the 15th of July. They're open tomorrow from 1:30 to 4:30. Excuse me a minute. Sorry about that. Go along to see the new diorama made by club members of the Albany train station and the Bond store. Club members are always on hand to talk trains and anything to do with the hobby. A small fee is charged if you're an adult. Children under 5, no charge at all. They're situated at the eastern end of the old Albany railway station, which is 77 Proud Love Parade in Albany. That's sort of behind Lower IGA. Let's have a look at what's happening in the weather now. Currently 6.5 degrees, the humidity is 96%. The wind gusts are from the west-northwest up to 11 kilometres an hour. And the barometric pressure is on the rise at 1,029.4 hectopascals. The forecast for today, chance of a morning fog. A chance of a frost inland early this morning, sunny afternoon and light winds, a maximum of 17 degrees. Let's continue the music with a little bit of Paul McCartney.

Ah, just some beautiful music there from Chet Atkins and the Streets of Laredo. 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It's at the Premier Hotel, which is at the corner of York and Grey Street. It's upstairs in the ladies' room. The next session is on the 5th of August. 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For more information, head on to the website, which is gsasg.com. 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Here's another fairly newish one that I've been listening to. I'm really enjoying. This is Ed Sheeran from his latest album, Play, and a track called The Vow.

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Lovely number there by Doris Day, one of my favourites from the past. Also, one of my mum's right up there favourites as well. What have we got for you next? I've got a little bit of a fairly modern one again, but have a listen. See if you can tell who the two voices are. You might know one of them. I'm not sure about the other one. Just before I do that, did you hear about the restaurant? There was a restaurant on the moon. They've just set it up. I don't know if you heard about it. Had some great food, but no atmosphere.

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It was in the news. And I

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Just a brand new dance. 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

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Every time I hear that song, it brings a smile on my face. John Williamson's Crocodile Roll. lots of memories of my kids. If you need a Justice of the Peace, you will find one in the Albany Public Library. They're on every Monday from 12:30 to 2 p.m. They're upstairs at the Albany Library in 221 York Street, Albany. If you'd like to know more, give them a call, 6820 3600. 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Good morning to you. Hope you're having a good day. What have you been watching? What's been on your screens at the moment? Trying to think what I've been up to. I've been watching a few different things. I watched, I know some people aren't going to be happy with this, but I watched the Michael movie about Michael Jackson. Watched that this week. Quite enjoyed it. Was okay. Was good. Probably missed out a few things, but I did enjoy the music. Did enjoy the acting. I enjoyed the cast. And yeah, so it was a good movie overall. Been watching a few stuff on SBS, the documentary about hospitals, and really enjoying that as well. Also another one, I think it's on the ABC, Race Around the World, where they've got little filmmakers traveling around the world and making little short films and then being reviewed by people in the industry. I'm quite enjoying that as well. So tell me what you're enjoying. 0483 951 009. What can I tune into? What am I missing? We'll inform the listeners. Also, if you've got a request, got a good song that brings back a happy memory, 0483 951 009. We'll try and play it for you. Here's another one that brings back a happy memory. I remember hearing this for the very, very first time I think it was Casey Kasem's American Top 40. And I thought, oh, I love this track. And let's have a listen to see if you remember it.

0: National Radio News.
1: Good morning, I'm Laura Devoy. The eSafety Commissioner says many young men who fall victim to sextortion are not reporting it to relevant authorities. Sexual extortion involves the use of generative AI to create avatars or personas which ask victims to do things and then blackmail them. A report from eSafety has found the perpetrators are generally organised criminal groups based overseas. Commissioner Julian Mingrant told the ABC young men are often the victims.
2: But of course they're targeting these young men because they're starting to make money, they're risk-taking, it's really, really quite devastating. We're also finding that young men are not, they're not reporting to authorities like eSafety or the police. They're actually confiding in friends or AI companions.
1: US President Donald Trump has defended his decision to impose a 20% charge on all cargo shipping in the Strait of Hormuz. Washington reinstated its blockade on the waterway this morning and has since launched another round of strikes on Iran. Speaking to reporters at the White House, Mr. Trump explained why he wanted to be reimbursed.
3: Yeah, I want to be reimbursed because we're protecting a very rich portion of the world. We're spending money. And so what we've done is we are going to be reimbursed for protection. We're protecting by the countries that we're helping.
1: The Australian Federal Police has contacted more than 120 families in relation to alleged offending involving child victims. A 35-year-old man was last year charged with 329 offences allegedly committed over a 16-year period. Police say he worked at or attended 62 early childhood education facilities, predominantly in Sydney's northwest. The alleged offences were revealed after a non-publication order was discontinued. It's hoped a new pocket-sized defibrillator will increase access to the life-saving device. Every day, more than 80 Australians experience a cardiac arrest outside hospital. Their chances of survival fall significantly for every minute without CPR and defibrillation. CEO of St John Ambulance Australia, Brendan Maher, says having a defibrillator nearby can make a difference.
4: We know that AEDs, whether they're on a wall or in a public cabinet, they're highly effective and they're already saving lives. But we can't always guarantee they're close by. In light of all of the cardiac arrests that happen every week in Australia, only 2% are reached by a publicly accessible fixed defibrillator.
1: New technology is being used to predict an individual's risk of injury at work. Elissa Delfs reports.
5: A new study is working to perfect artificial intelligence as a tool for the diagnosis of musculoskeletal injuries. The health and data scientists from QUT are taking a closer look at how distinct risk factors affect different areas, using 6 machine learning models to make their predictions. Unlike other studies, the researchers incorporated not just physical risk factors, but also sleep and social support from managers and colleagues. The researchers say their findings show targeted interventions would work better than a one-size-fits-all solution.
1: Turning to sport, in tennis, Alex de Minaur has reached a career-high ATP ranking despite a disappointing Wimbledon campaign. The Australian is now ranked number 5 in the world, behind Jannik Sinner, Alexander Zverev, Carlos Alcaraz and Felix Auger-Aliassime. De Minaur reached the fourth round of Wimbledon, where he lost to Flavio Caboli. It's the first time in 17 years an Australian man has been ranked in the top 5.
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6: 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And we broadcast live from Lottery's House here in Albany, opposite the North Road Shopping Centres, which is just having a bit of movement here with our new owners. So let's see what happens. Hopefully it'll be a new venture here in Albany. Let's have a look at what's happening in the weather. It's currently 6 degrees, but it's quite cool. Feels like 3.2. The winds are west-northwesterly, gusting between 9 and 11 kilometres an hour. Humidity currently 94%. The barometric pressure, 1,029.5 hectopascals. We've had absolutely no rain at all since 9 a.m. yesterday. Today's forecast is for clouds clearing, light winds and a maximum of 17 degrees. Elsewhere in the region today, Denmark, cloud clearing and 18. Bremer Bay, sunny and 19. Nowanga up, sunny and 17. Jerramunga up, sunny and 17. And Mount Barker, clouds clearing and a top of 16. Looking ahead in Albany, should be beautiful tomorrow, a mostly sunny day and a maximum of 21 degrees. Then it becomes cloudy on Thursday, a max of 18, and Friday, partly cloudy and also a max of 18 degrees. That's the weather. As I said, my name's Pete. Hope you're going to have a good week, whatever you've got planned. Give me a text, 0483 951 009. Let me know what you're doing. Send me a request. Tell me something good that you've been doing, something you've been watching, a book you've been reading, some music you've been listening to. Let me know. I'd love to hear from you. We can share what's happening out there with the people. Here's a bit of Jack Johnson. He's one of my favourites, and a track called Angel.

you're an animal lover, then the Albany Animal Welfare Op Shop is the place for you to go. Grab a bargain knowing you are helping them raise funds, which helps with the fostering and rehoming of cats and dogs. 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They are located at 110B Chester Pass Road. Further inquiries to 0447 249 981.

That's the king of rock and roll, Elvis Presley. It goes out to my mate Kev if you tuned in. Hope you are. Hope you enjoyed that one. Now, just for letting you know what's happening here at Great Southern FM today, I'm here till 9 o'clock. Following that, we've got Greg. Greg, who often does the breakfast show, is going to do a morning with Greg, filling in for Kathy. And that should be great, so make sure you stay tuned for that one. Then afternoon with Roz, followed by Sounds of 60s and 70s from 3 o'clock with Wendy. Then there's Gen X with Brad. Play It Loud with Ethan from 7 p.m. And then we've got Mulich Mag from 9 to 10. That's a repeat of what happened, I think, on Sunday. So plenty of great shows. Again, please do stay tuned. We'd love to have your company. I've got a little bit of more music for you. Just letting you know, the other day I was talking to my kids and I was trying to do some things and they said, look, Dad, stop impersonating a flamingo. But I just had to put my foot down.

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A little bit of instrumentals. I get told occasionally I don't play enough, but that's a lovely one. Horace Staccato by James Gorway and his orchestra. The Albany's historic whaling station was welcomes acclaimed Western Australian artist Aaron Coates this July and August with the opening of The Boneyard. It's a powerful new exhibition. It runs until Sunday the 30th of August. The Boneyard explores themes of memory, extinction and regeneration through a compelling mix of sculpture, suspended installations and evocative imagery. For more information, you can visit their webpage discoverybay.com.au. Now, how are you going for your reading? I'm in a book club and I joined the last year, I think it was. Really, the best bit is the company. It's lovely to have some people and you can share the stories of the book and what you liked and didn't. The books we've read, overall haven't been the best. Some have been really good and some have been not so good. The one I just finished reading for this month's book club, I thought I wasn't going to finish it. I did not enjoy it, not one little bit. I was really struggled, but I managed to get through it. I managed to finish it. I don't like a DNF, do not finish, but I did finish it. So if you've got a book that you've read recently that you want to recommend to me, let me know, 0483 951 009. You know, I was looking for something a little bit different the other day, so I went to the library and I said, look, have you got any books on paranoia? And the librarian sort of snuck up to me and whispered into me. She said, they're right behind you.

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Well, I play all of this and more. From contemporary and traditional folk, Celtic, Scottish Gaelic, Irish Gaelic and seafaring songs. 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I'd love you to join me, Flossie, on Foundations of Folk every Sunday from 5 p.m. until 7 p.m. here on Great Southern FM.

JJ Kale there, and After Midnight, nice little number that one. Let's have a look at what's happening in the weather. Outside, it's come right down to 5.6 and it feels like 3.0. So again, unless you need to go outside and feel the chill, stay inside, get a cuppa, have some breakfast and sit and stay tuned to Great Southern FM. Lovely to have your company. Humidity at the moment is 95%. The wind gusts are from the north-northwest up to about 7 kilometres an hour. The barometric pressure is steady now at 1,029.7 hectopascals. So the forecast for today is a chance of a morning fog, a sunny afternoon, winds reaching up to 20 kilometres an hour and becoming lighter in the early afternoon, heading for a max of 17 degrees. So, birthdays. I normally try and do birthdays, so I couldn't find any musical birthdays today. So let me first of all say happy birthday to you if it's your birthday, 14th of July. Happy birthday. Have a wonderful day. Enjoy. Celebrate. Have heaps to eat. Have a big cake. Enjoy. Even if no one else is around, just do it for yourself. But if there are, have some family and friends around. I really mean that. Hope you really have a great day. Who are you sharing your day with? Well, if you're a... I was talking a bit about a movie thing I'm watching on ABC. Well, Margaret Pomerantz. She was born in Waverley, New South Wales. She's 82 today. She's an Aussie TV film critic and, of course, was one of the half of David Stratton in the long-running SBS show, The Movie Show. I still really enjoy that. Here's another Australian actor, John Wood. Remember John Wood? He was starred in Blue Heelers as Senior Sergeant Tom Croydon. I remember him well. And he's been in lots of other shows as well. John Blackman, remember John Blackman? He sadly passed away in 2024, but he was born this day in 1947. He, of course, was the booth announcer in the Hey Hey It's Saturday show. If you're a quiz show person, there is Anne Hegarty, known as the governess on The Chase. She's 68 today. And if you like to, again, watch on TV, the show Would I Lie to You? David Mitchell. Yes, David Mitchell is 52 today. He was also in the recent series Ludwig, which started well and to me fell apart a bit, but it was okay. 52 is David Mitchell. So they're all birthday people. Again, if it's your birthday, have a wonderful day. But also the other wonderful day today, July the 14th, is Bastille Day. If you're in France, it's a big one. They celebrate every 14th of July, marks the 1789 storming of the Bastille and the 1790 Fête de la Fédération, symbolising the French Revolution and national unity. So I'm going to play a couple of French songs before we have the horoscopes. I've got one by Lucille Starr, simply called The French Song, and then there's a Frank Sinatra that you might remember.

0: Meet Trevor.
1: G'day.
0: Trev thinks he's a kitchen pro and doesn't bother with instructions.
1: Who needs instructions? I've got instincts.
0: Instincts, huh? Trev just cooked a chicken at 15 degrees for 10 minutes.
1: Why is it still clucking?
0: Cooking instructions and cooking temperatures matter. So, to avoid serving chicken tartare, it pays to look before you cook.
1: Fine, what does it say on the... Oh.
0: Remember, read the label and look before you cook.

0: It's now time for today's horoscopes, brought to you by Christmas Cheer and Giftware on Lockyer Avenue.
1: It's Tuesday, the 14th of July, 2026. Aries, get those mundane chores out of the way so you can enjoy life. Taurus, let your conscience be your guide when faced with an ethical dilemma. Gemini, don't just dream about it, become proactive to make it happen. Cancer, if you feel that strongly about it, speak up and let others know where you stand. Leo, remember, the first step to breaking that digital addiction is finding the off button. Virgo, that special someone in your life needs a little care and attention. Libra, don't put it off. Get that repair job done today. Scorpio, not a good day to go to extremes to please others. Sagittarius, a hunch will pay off in a very lucrative way. Capricorn, changes to your savings plan will result in long-term benefits. Aquarius, you can't assume those around you know what you want. Be explicit. Pisces, you need to make time to reconnect with your own spiritual beliefs. And that's today's horoscope.

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1: Santa sneak peek, Christmas in July is happening now at Christmas Cheer. 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
2: Yes, I want to say good morning to Roz. Hi, Roz. Roz has texted in. Lovely to hear from you. And she missed my jokes. Roz, you're so kind. And Greg's on after me. Greg's texted in and he's reading a book. Apparently told me he's reading a book on gravity. He just can't put it down. Nice, Greg. I like your jokes as well. Well done. And then Leslie, good morning, neighbour. She's given me a book recommendation, The Red Notebook by Antoine Laurianne. And she's gonna borrow it to me. So I'm going to read that one. I'm looking forward to it. She said everyone that's read it has enjoyed it. So it sounds like a good one. And if you're interested in learning how to write, well, there's a group for you. Every second Thursday of the month at the Albany Library, upstairs in the study space, from 11 a.m. to 1 p.m. Now, this group is coordinated by author and writer and Great Southern FM luminaire, Roger Gunnery. So good on you, Roger. So that's on from every Thursday of the month, second Thursday from 11 a.m. to 1 p.m. Again, if you'd like to know more, give them a call, 6820-3600. 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Talking about things, I don't know, did you see the awards in Albany recently? They had quite a few awards. A lot of people won. Congratulations to them all. But one, especially the one that I was a bit surprised by, was a scarecrow. A scarecrow won the award, and I said, why? What was his award? Apparently, he was outstanding in his field.

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1: Good morning, I'm Laura Devoy. The United Arab Emirates says one person was killed and eight injured after Iranian cruise missiles struck two tankers in the Strait of Hormuz. The Defence Ministry says the attack occurred in Omani territorial waters. In a statement on social media, it said the attack constitutes a serious violation and a clear breach of international law. Meantime, the US has launched strikes on Iran for a third consecutive night, and President Donald Trump says more are likely tomorrow. He told reporters at the White House this morning Tehran still wants to make a deal.
2: We made a deal two days ago, and they want to make a deal. They've been negotiating for 47 years, but nobody's ever hit them militarily. We're hitting them very hard.
1: Northern Territory police have vowed not to give up searching for the remains of British backpacker Peter Falconio. Shannon Kirkwood reports.
3: Peter Falconio and his partner Joanne Lees were holidaying in Australia when they were attacked on the 14th of July 2001. Bradley John Murdoch fatally shot Mr. Falconio on the Stuart Highway near Barrow Creek, about 280 kilometres north of Alice Springs. Ms. Lees escaped after being bound with cable ties. Murdoch was charged with murder and attempted kidnapping, but died 12 months ago without ever admitting to the charges or revealing the location of Mr. Falconio's remains. In a statement, NT police say the investigation will remain open until Mr. Falconio's remains are found.
1: Reform UK is seeking further security assurances as counter-terrorism police investigate the death of former Conservative minister turned Reform UK spokeswoman. 78-year-old Anne Whittacombe was found dead at her home in Devon last week. A 28-year-old South Yorkshire man who was originally arrested on suspicion of murder has now been rearrested on suspicion of commission, perpetration or instigation of acts of terrorism. Home Secretary Shabana Mahmood says the death raises questions about the security of those in public life.
4: Politics is a calling for those of us here, but it should not be a dangerous one. And so it is incumbent on the House and the government to work together to protect those who choose to serve.
1: Reform UK leader Nigel Farage has accepted an invitation to discuss the security of all Reform politicians and non-MPs. New figures show a net migration loss of 28,500 people from New Zealand to Australia in December last year. According to figures released by Stats NZ today, 19,000 people made the move from Australia to New Zealand in 2025, while 47,500 moved the other way. The average net migration loss from New Zealand to Australia was about 30,000 a year from 2004 to 2013 and 3,000 a year from 2014 to 19. Snow has fallen across elevated parts of Tasmania overnight. The Bureau of Meteorology says a series of cold fronts are pushing across the state. It's forecast a third front will deliver further snowfalls tomorrow. Police are urging motorists to drive to the conditions and be adequately prepared before travelling to the state's elevated areas. It follows a rescue when a group of motorists became stranded in the Central Highlands on Sunday due to snow. And raising awareness for the non-binary identity and celebrating the diversity. It's the aim of today's International Non-Binary People's Day. The day also seeks to bring attention to the challenges faced by the community. Turning to sport, Melbourne Storm star Cameron Munster is set to be sidelined for 4 to 6 weeks. The NRL club has confirmed Munster will undergo surgery on his knee after sustaining a cartilage injury. The 31-year-old did not line up for the Storm on the weekend following the State of Origin decider last Wednesday.
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5: Good morning. Good morning. It's lovely to have your company. My name's Pete, and thank you for that message, Leslie. Yeah, just before the news, we played Vincent by Karen Knowles.